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2: 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Could you believe it? Would you believe it? How you love that?
0: Hey, there's plenty of action going on in sports right now.
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5: Incognito misses. A lot has happened since we last spoke. The Knicks defeated the San Antonio Spurs 94-90 in Game 5 on Saturday to win the NBA Finals 4-1, capturing the franchise's third championship. And Jalen Brunson, man, he was named MVP, averaging 32 points per game and dropping 45 in the title clinch.

Game 5 as the Knicks captured their first championship since 1973. This title ends a 53-year championship drought for the Knicks and gives New York its first Larry O'Brien trophy since the days of Willis Reed. And over in the NHL, the Stanley Cup, heading back to Carolina, man. The Carolina Hurricanes shut out the Vegas Golden Knights 3-0 in Game 6 to capture the Stanley Cup and win the series 4-2. Taylor Hall opened the scoring, Jackson Blake added another goal, and Nikola Ehlers sealed the championship with an empty netter late in

0: Oh, and Sweden roll past Tunisia 5-1. And tonight, it's the WNBA Commissioner's Cup. At 7 p.m., the Dallas Wings host the Las Vegas Aces in a key Commissioner's Cup matchup. Also at 7 p.m., the Minnesota Lynx take on the Chicago Fire. Then at 9 p.m., the L.A. Sparks visit the Golden State Valkyries. All right, that does it for me. That's been your Posted on the Corner Sports Minute with the playmaker Hollywood Zay. 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
1: 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I'm a content creator upcoming in the

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1: Ha. Post it on the corner. Ha. 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

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Somebody tell them people Mr. Hem is here. 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

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Falling hard on another hemisphere. Somebody tell them people Mr. Hem is here. Whoa, whoa, whoa, whoa, whoa. Mr. Hem is here.

0: 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Somebody tell them people Mr. Hem is here.
1: Whoa, whoa, whoa, whoa, whoa, whoa.
0: Mr. Hem is here.
1: Whoa, whoa, whoa, whoa, whoa, whoa.
0: Mr. Hem.
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4: Them be looking on the corner with

This is a flash flood warning for the following counties in West Virginia, Logan and Mingo. Issued at 9:27 p.m. Eastern Daylight Time. The National Weather Service in Charleston has issued a flash flood warning for southwestern Logan County in southern West Virginia, west central Mingo County in southern West Virginia, until 12:30 a.m. Eastern Daylight Time. At 9:27 p.m. Eastern Daylight Time, Doppler radar indicated thunderstorms producing heavy rain across the Maryland area. Between 1.5 and 2 inches of rain have fallen. Additional rainfall amounts up to 1 inch are possible in the Maryland area. Flash flooding is ongoing or expected to begin shortly. Hazard: flash flooding caused by thunderstorms. Source: radar indicated. Impact: flash flooding of small creeks and streams, urban areas, highways, streets and underpasses, as well as other poor drainage and low-lying areas. Some locations that will experience flash flooding include Logan, Mann, Del Barton, Holden, Mount Gay Shamrock, Chatteroy, Mallory, Amherst, Gale Robinette, Switzer, Chauncey, Sarah Ann, Middle, Lenora and Naugatuck. This includes Route 119 between mile markers 1 and 25. Repeating, a flash flood warning has been issued until 12:30 a.m. Eastern Daylight Time Tuesday for the following counties in West Virginia, Logan and Mingo.

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1: 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Ha.

0: What is there?
1: All right, so in 5 seconds, tell us, what does HDMI stand for?
0: Damn, I can't remember.
1: It's okay, because I ain't even know.
2: Playing number one game show on the radio. Who is this?
3: Hi, this is Martha Slade. How are you?
2: Oh, hey, girl. We good.
1: How you doing?
3: I am great.
1: So you know what an HDMI cord is, right?
3: Yes.
1: In 5 seconds, tell us, what does HDMI stand for?
3: High definition metered information.
1: Oh, you was close. You ate that. Right. You ate that. If I didn't know what it already stood for, I would have believed you.
2: Post it on the corner with it.
3: Nisha,
1: in 5 seconds, tell me, what does HDMI stand for?
3: High definition multimedia interface.
1: Come on, woo-hoo-hoo!
2: Well, Nisha, knowing it like that, I think you hang TVs.
1: Right, that's what I said. Would you be hanging TVs,
3: huh? I actually got the answer from my boyfriend.
1: Okay, shout out to Bae.
3: Post it on the

0: good sis, DJ Mrs. I know you've been scrolling, boo. I got some tea for you.
1: Who did it? Who done it? And who needs to quit it?
2: Who is that?
3: Here's what's trending on the timeline with
1: DJ Mrs.
3: Post it on the corner.
0: Okay, let's get into it real quick. T for you. So, speaking of T.I., he has something to get off his chest about Versus. But first, Clive Davis, the iconic

0: as that unfolds. And T.I.P., he made it known that he's no longer interested in participating in a versus battle. So during a recent appearance on the Joe Budden podcast, T.I. said he's moved on from that chapter, boo. He not worrying about that no more because we made such a big deal about it. It caused a mini rap beef, even though T.I. turned up during that rap beef. But he called versus poor people activity, child, and he's questioning why would he spend his time going back and forth with another artist at this stage of his life. And I'm not mad at it. And T.I. is a Libra through and through. I'm a Libra, and when we over something, boo, we over it. If y'all didn't give me a DM, don't worry about giving it to me now. So I ain't mad at it. But Timberland recently commented, huh? So I don't know if Timberland was a little, like, taken back by him calling important people activity. But, you know, I continue to keep you updated on that as that unfolds. You to recap, you already know you can go. Post it on thecorner.com. 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

This is a flash flood warning for the following counties in West Virginia, Boone, Logan, Raleigh, and Wyoming. Issued at 10:02 p.m. Eastern Daylight Time. The National Weather Service in Charleston has issued a flash flood warning for southeastern Boone County in central West Virginia, northwestern Raleigh County in southeastern West Virginia, east central Logan County in southern West Virginia, north central Wyoming County in southern West Virginia, until 1 a.m. Eastern Daylight Time. At 10:02 p.m. Eastern Daylight Time, Doppler radar indicated thunderstorms producing heavy rain across the Boone area. Between 1 and 2 inches of rain have fallen. Additional rainfall amounts up to 1 inch are possible in the Boone area. Flash flooding is ongoing or expected to begin shortly. Hazard, flash flooding caused by thunderstorms. Source, radar indicated. Impact, flash flooding of small creeks and streams, urban areas, highways, streets and underpasses, as well as other poor drainage and low-lying areas. Some locations that will experience flash flooding include Bald Knob, Wooten, Amherst-Gale Robinette, Mallory, Stickney, Neoma, and Amherst-Gale Robin. Repeating, a flash flood warning has been issued until 1 a.m. Eastern Daylight Time Tuesday for the following counties in West Virginia, Boone, Logan, Raleigh, and Wyoming.

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1: Boy, when I tell you we got the smartest DJs.
0: Uh-huh, they be working out too. Iceberg can barely put his arms down.
1: How you love that? My name is Incognito.
0: I'm DJ Missy.
1: And if you want a copy of that mix,
0: at the DJ Iceberg.
2: 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It's your boy Ty Uno, Film God. And I stay posted on the corner with my boy Incognito. We nationwide, baby. It's Mox.
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This is a flash flood warning for the following counties in West Virginia, Fayette and Raleigh. Issued at 10:41 p.m. Eastern Daylight Time. The National Weather Service in Charleston has issued a flash flood warning for southwestern Fayette County in southeastern West Virginia, northern Raleigh County in southeastern West Virginia, until 1:45 a.m. Eastern Daylight Time. At 10:41 p.m. Eastern Daylight Time, Doppler radar indicated thunderstorms producing heavy rain across the Maryland area. Between 1 and 2 inches of rain have fallen. Additional rainfall amounts up to 1 inch are possible in the Maryland area. Flash flooding is ongoing or expected to begin shortly. Hazard: flash flooding caused by thunderstorms. Source: radar indicated. Impact: flash flooding of small creeks and streams, urban areas, highways, streets and underpasses, as well as other poor drainage and low-lying areas. Some locations that will experience flash flooding include Beckley, Oak Hill, Mount Hope, Mabscott, Bradley, Prosperity, Dry Creek, Piney View, Stanafford, Pax, Arty, Glen Daniel, Arnett, Berg, and Dorothy. This includes the following highways: Route 19 between mile markers 1 and 13. West Virginia Turnpike between mile markers 43 and 60. Repeating, a flash flood warning has been issued until 1:45 a.m. Eastern Daylight Time Tuesday for the following counties in West Virginia, Fayette and Raleigh.

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0: 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So as I leave y'all today, as you're listening, make sure you write those two down. But I do not want us to make sure we're insuring these cars that we can replace and their liabilities. And we're insuring these cell phones that we make sure that we want to, if we drop it, we can replace it. So nothing's more important, your life and your legacy that you're going to leave for your family. So again, make sure that you protect that and protect your family when you're not here anymore. So again, let's go ahead and lock in. 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

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Big Master P vibe, no limit. 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

0: Me any place on the map, cause I'm him. 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Big Master P vibe, no limit. 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Somebody tell them people Mr. Hem is here.
1: Whoa, whoa, whoa, whoa, whoa, whoa.
0: Mr. Hem is here.
1: Whoa,
0: Mr. Hill.
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4: Period. What's going on, everybody? My name is Sheila. You could just call me Queen. I'm in here representing for the Delta Sigma Theta Incorporated Ladies, Delta Kappa Chapter, to be exact. Ooh! And I'm here kicking it with my boy Incognito. And we posted on the corner.
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6: 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My name's Kamaria. And I want to shout out my sister's HBCU homecoming tour page. She is making it big. 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

0: is really something big, and she's making it happen. Samuel L. Jackson actually just followed her page. He only follows like 1,000 people, okay? Please go check out her page. Shout her out. She's really trying to make it happen. We both are HBCU alum, and that's what I'm going to do, okay?
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1: This is a flash flood warning for the following county, Logan, West Virginia. Issued at 11:50 p.m. Eastern Daylight Time. The National Weather Service in Charleston has issued a flash flood warning for central Logan County in southern West Virginia until 3:45 a.m. Eastern Daylight Time. At 11:49 p.m. Eastern Daylight Time, Doppler radar indicated thunderstorms producing heavy rain across the Maryland area. Between 2 and 3 inches of rain have fallen. Additional rainfall amounts up to 1 inch are possible in the Maryland area. Flash flooding is ongoing or expected to begin shortly. Hazard, flash flooding caused by thunderstorms. Source, radar indicated. Impact, flash flooding of small creeks and streams, urban areas, highways, streets and underpasses as well as other poor drainage and low-lying areas. Some locations that will experience flash flooding include Logan, Mount Gay Shamrock, West Logan and Mount Gay. Island Creek near Logan has risen above action stage and continues to rapidly rise. Repeating, a flash flood warning has been issued until 3:45 a.m. Eastern Daylight Time Tuesday for the following county, Logan, West Virginia.
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This is a flash flood warning for the following counties in West Virginia, Boone and Logan. Issued at 12:12 a.m. Eastern Daylight Time. The National Weather Service in Charleston has issued a flash flood warning for Central Boone County in Central West Virginia, Central Logan County in Southern West Virginia, until 3:15 a.m. Eastern Daylight Time. At 12:12 a.m. Eastern Daylight Time, Doppler radar indicated thunderstorms producing heavy rain across the Boone area. Up to 2 inches of rain have fallen. Additional rainfall amounts up to 1 inch are possible in the Boone area. Flash flooding is ongoing or expected to begin shortly. Hazard, flash flooding caused by thunderstorms. Source, radar indicated. Impact, flash flooding of small creeks and streams, urban areas, highways, streets and underpasses, as well as other poor drainage and low-lying areas. Some locations that will experience flash flooding include Van, Sharples, Blair and Jeffrey. Repeating, a flash flood warning has been issued until 3:15 a.m. Eastern Daylight Time for the following counties in West Virginia, Boone and Logan.

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I bet. 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Fall off what? 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Called your bluff, better cite the source. 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
1: I don't know how I let this happen.
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1: The girl next door, you know?
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1: Now you guys can stand for the cookout, right?
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2: Everybody.
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2: I had a crush on you since real love.
0: Right now. Right now. And the vibe you can feel forever. We are 107.3 The Beat.

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1: Yeah. Yeah, yeah. Oh, yeah, yeah. I don't even know, I just be getting out my body sometimes. It's just matching up to my hysterics, but you know what I'm saying? Motherfuckers, I need to be appreciating it. 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

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We don't skip eras. 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
2: I used to think about immature things. 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
1: This is an aerial flood warning, issued at 3:06 a.m. Eastern Daylight Time. Flood warning in effect until 6 a.m. Eastern Daylight Time early this morning, replaces flash flood warning. Flooding caused by excessive rainfall is expected. Areas affected.

Central Boone County in Central West Virginia, Central Logan County in Southern West Virginia, the hazardous weather can be expected until 6 a.m. Eastern Daylight Time. Impacts, flooding of rivers, creeks, streams, and other low-lying and flood-prone locations is imminent or occurring. Additional details, at 3:02 a.m. Eastern Daylight Time, the flash flood warning is being replaced with an aerial flood warning as flooding remains across the area. Continue to expect flooding through the morning, especially in flood-prone locations. Additionally, expect rises in swift flows on area streams and creeks from heavier rain just south of the area. Additional rainfall amounts up to 0.3 inches are possible in the warned area. Some locations that will experience flooding include Van, Sharples, Blair, and Jeffrey. 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Turn around, don't drown when encountering flooded roads. Most flood deaths occur in vehicles. 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Repeating, an aerial flood warning has been issued until 6 a.m. Eastern Daylight Time for the following county, Boone, West Virginia.

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This is an aerial flood warning. Issued at 3:42 a.m. Eastern Daylight Time. Flood warning in effect until 8:45 a.m. Eastern Daylight Time this morning. Replaces flash flood warning. Flooding caused by excessive rainfall is expected. Areas affected include southwestern Fayette County in southeastern West Virginia, northern Raleigh County in southeastern West Virginia. The hazardous weather can be expected until 8:45 a.m. Eastern Daylight Time. Impacts, flooding of rivers, creeks, streams, and other leveling and flood-prone locations is imminent or occurring. Additional details, at 3:42 a.m. Eastern Daylight Time, the heaviest rain has ended, but light to moderate rain continues. A few localized instances of brief heavy rain is also likely through the morning. Flooding is ongoing in the warned area. Between 1 and 2 inches of rain have fallen. Additional rainfall amounts up to 0.3 inches are possible in the warned area. Some locations that will experience flooding include Beckley, Oak Hill, Mount Hope, Mabscott, Bradley, Prosperity, Dry Creek, Piney View, Stanafford, Pax, Arty, Glen Daniel, Arnett, Bullock, and Dorothy. This includes the following highways: Route 19 between mile markers 1 and 13. West Virginia Turnpike between mile markers 43 and 60. Flood safety information can be found at weather.gov/safety/flood. Turn around, don't drown when encountering flooded roads. Most flood deaths occur in vehicles. Be especially cautious at night when it is harder to recognize the dangers of flooding. 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Repeating, an aerial flood warning has been issued until 8:45 a.m. Eastern Daylight Time for the following county.

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0: Ying Yang Twins. And more. 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

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Yes, AGZ, I'm putting some to sleep. 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

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We get real with you every single morning, and Uncle Woody lets you keep it real in the afternoon. 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

0: Thanks for starting your day with Dee Dee in the morning.
1: It's Dee Dee in the morning. Welcome. That's the way I said it. Dee Dee.
2: Going through puberty or something over there, boy?
1: What? Oh, no, he didn't. He called me a boy this morning. It's early something. In the morning already. Good morning, Trey.
2: Hey, good morning. Good morning.
1: All right. Good morning, everybody. Good morning, JJ.
3: Good morning, good morning, good morning,
1: today,
3: good people.
1: Welcome. It is Tuesday, June 23rd, International Women in Engineering Day.
2: Okay. That's a big one. I like that.
3: I like it.
2: Shout out to women engineers.
1: Public Service Day.
2: Public Service Day. Like having a public service job.
1: I guess so.
2: Okay. I like that.
1: Going out doing public service, maybe.
2: Not bad.
3: Okay.
1: National Let It Go Day.
2: Let it go, let it go.
3: I think you better let it go.
1: Let it go.
2: Damn. It's so funny what's

0: don't resonate with us.
1: You ain't lying.
2: Just let go. Let it flow. Let it flow. What about that one? Let
3: who the hell is
2: flow.
3: That?
0: Jack Harlow?
2: It's Tony Braxton.
0: I knew that.
2: Okay. He called it Jack Harlow.
0: I knew that.
2: Hey, what ever happened to Jack Harlow's Neo Soul album?
0: It went double platinum. I'm joking. Nothing.
2: I actually liked it. I liked some of his songs.
0: Yes, it was good.
2: We be messing up. I like Jack Harlow's little music. Okay. It is International Widows Day.
0: Ooh. Okay, I like that. I liked it.
2: And then the Runner's Selfie Day.
0: Hate it. Just work out.
2: You don't like when people be running?
0: Nah.
2: Yeah.
0: Mm-mm. Just work out.
2: All right, let's celebrate. Let's celebrate birthdays. The TV show host Randy Jackson is celebrating a birthday.
0: Not of the Jackson 5, huh?
2: No. Remember he was on American Idol?
0: Yeah.
2: Who is really thin today.
0: He is. That's that shy.
1: You talking about the one that say, that's a no for me, dog.
2: I forgot he used to say that.
0: Right.
2: Dog was his thing, yeah?
1: Dog. Yeah.
2: The actress Selma Blair is celebrating a birthday.
1: Okay.
2: Selma Blair, she was in some kind of, I don't remember.
1: The Blair Witch?
2: No, some other TV show.
0: Okay.
2: I don't know.
0: Shout out Selma.
2: And then the actor Joel Edgerton is celebrating a birthday. I don't know him.
0: I don't know him either.
2: They just will throw a name on our list.
0: I got to see faces. We got to put faces with these people.
1: For real, because everybody you name, I think all of them was on Tubi.
0: At least bounce.
2: Hold on a second.
1: Right.
2: Hold on a second. JJ, don't you got about 7 movies on Tubi?
0: Facts.
1: Yeah. That's why I ain't known.
2: Aren't they in your movie?
1: Yeah, yeah.
2: All right.
1: Yeah, some of that movie was shot with my phone.
2: All right, we kicked the show off with early morning memes. I got one for you. I should have actually said this yesterday, but I didn't. So today I'll use it. And guess what it says? Every Monday is a reminder that I don't have generational wealth, and it's honestly very rude. Every Monday I realize I don't have generational wealth. I gots to get up to kick the week off and go to work on a Monday.
0: There we go. All right. Well, I got one. Mine says, instead of wondering how many 304s I got, how about you just try to be my favorite one, babe? You see the logic in that?
2: Okay.
1: Ooh.
0: Instead of wondering how many I got, just try to be my favorite.
1: There you go.
2: I like it. All right, JJ.
1: All right, here we go. Look, my cutoff game so strong, I stopped talking to myself one time.
0: Uh-uh.
2: Damn!
0: My God.
1: That's how bad I cut you off.
2: Damn, he cut off himself. All right, that's how we kick the show off, you know, with our early morning memes. Now, coming up this morning, we got a dope discussion, and wait for that. Has to do with with disciplining your child. How about that? Plus, we got to get to the bottom of these rumors inside the Hot Topics, and we got more money for you with our $1,000 mini game. Woo-hoo. So here we go. It's about to be a great day. It is a Tuesday. It's Dee Dee in the morning.
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0: Ash Cash on DD in the Morning.
1: Yep, it sure is. And we got Ash Cash with us right now. Ash Cash, let's talk. You know, we were talking off the air about it being Men's Mental Health Awareness Month, the month of June. Mm-hmm. And so you said you wanted to talk about men and their finances.
2: 1,000%. There's financial advice every man needs to hear, because a lot of people don't realize that money is the number one thing that causes negative mental health, right? So people go through, you know, a lot of issues, specifically men, because of the pressures, whether it's real pressure or perceived pressure. And so we have to take care of our mental health. So number one, this is the one that I think that we need to take advantage of completely, is stop trying to look rich.
1: Come on. Say that one more time. Ash Cash, you're going to have to repeat that and say it louder.
3: Real deal.
2: stop trying to look rich. And the funny thing about it is that once you, you know, I was a private banker for many years, the true wealth doesn't care what they look like because it's what their bank account is like. And so somehow, because a lot of us have grown up without money, we think that once we get money, that that money has a look, but it doesn't.
3: Right.
2: And so we got to stop looking rich. You know, wealth is about being wealthy and really making sure that we have money so that we could take care of our necessities and build and things of that nature. Number two, I would say we have to create a financial freedom fund, right? People call it emergency fund, but I think words have power. So we have to create a financial freedom fund. And we got to do that before buying luxury items, right? And so it doesn't mean you can't buy luxury items, but make sure that you have at least 3 to 6 months of expenses in an account before you do that. Number three, and this is a big one, do not make emotional purchases. There is a lot of pressure on us, you know, whether you're married with kids, whether you're single looking, whether you're trying to have a good time, whatever it is, it's a lot of pressure. And we tend to spend emotionally, whether it's stress, heartbreak, we're bored.
3: Facts.
2: But that is expensive.
3: Mm-hmm.
2: It's expensive,
3: yeah.
2: Right? Life insurance, it's weird that we, as a whole, I wish I knew the numbers, but we need to start getting life insurance, right? Because we don't understand that life insurance is actually a wealth building tool. It's not just a death benefit. It's not just about, you know, what happens when you die. You can actually use life insurance to get loans and, you know, fund certain things. And right. So make sure that we are getting life insurance. Here's another one. This is huge. JJ, I'm not coming for you. But listen, avoid trying.
4: This is an aerial flood warning, issued at 5:24 a.m. Eastern Daylight Time. Flood warning now in effect until 8 a.m. Eastern Daylight Time this morning. Flooding caused by excessive rainfall continues. Areas affected include Central Boone County in Central West Virginia, Central Logan County in Southern West Virginia. The hazardous weather can be expected until 8 a.m. Eastern Daylight Time. Impacts, flooding of rivers, creeks, streams, and other low-lying and flood-prone locations is imminent or occurring. Additional details, at 5:24 a.m. Eastern Daylight Time, flooding remains across most of the warned area.

0: rapid rises on many streams and creeks are beginning to slowly recede, but will remain high with areas of flooding through the morning. Additional rainfall amounts up to 0.3 inches are possible in the warned area. Some locations that will experience flooding include Van, Sharples, Blair, and Jeffrey. 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Turn around, don't drown when encountering flooded roads. Most flood deaths occur in vehicles. Be especially cautious at night when it is harder to recognize the dangers of flooding. 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Repeating, the aerial flood warning has been extended until 8 a.m. Eastern Daylight Time for the following county, Bowen, West Virginia.
1: Even if you're not a Knicks fan, right? Even if you're not a Knicks fan, go get overlooked because his story is inspirational. It talks about how he was overlooked. They said he was the smallest. They said he couldn't get a championship. Mm-hmm. And it gives you, I break it down. Each letter of overlook is a strategy. I break it down. So if you're the underdog, if you've been overlooked, go get that now on Amazon. It debuted as a number 9, number 1 bestseller.
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0: the numbers, worldwide love that he gets.
1: And this, okay.
0: Yeah, now certain people can probably say it based on the emotion that he puts out.
1: Yeah, you ain't lying. They say he's emotional. He's a light-skinned emotional man.
0: Now, I heard you reading the comment earlier that said something about Drake being a girl's girl.
1: Yeah, they say he's a girl's girl because they came out with a list, I guess, of the reasons why he's single.
0: Yeah, he came out with the list, actually. And this is exactly why he don't talk to us, because we call we call him a girl's girl when he tell his feelings. You know what I'm saying? A man can be vulnerable and tell how he's feeling without being womanly. Or you know what I'm saying? It can be strong to tell how you feel. Mm-hmm. Well, Drake came out with a little list on his social media page of reasons why he is single. And I think a lot of people can actually relate to this. We'll start with the number one reason why he's single. He said that he's a massive overthinker. And I think a lot of millennials can really vibe with it. You don't know when you're going to own a house. You don't know how your career is going to be. You don't even know sometimes where your next meal is going to come from. It'd be so hard to decide what you're going to eat that day. It'd be so hard,
1: okay,
0: bro.
1: Really? Really?
0: Yes.
1: Okay.
0: Drake said the other reason why he's single is because he cares too deeply. I ain't gonna lie, I feel like he pandering a little bit on that.
1: Alright, hold on a second. The first one was what?
0: The first one was he's a massive overthinker.
1: And then now he cares too deeply?
0: Cares too deeply.
1: That's why he overthinks, because he cares so much. He's sensitive. I'm with the rest of them. Damn.
0: You so foul. How about this one? He said, I'm gonna be safe type of guy. So he'll send a text message that says, hey, when you get home, let me know you made it.
1: Oh, he's really emotional. I like Drake, though. That's what we want. One of them boyfriends that really cares. Okay, I like it.
0: Shut up.
1: What's his sign? Okay.
0: He said another reason why he is single is he has so much energy. He says, I give my all to people who don't give half back.
1: Nah, I get that. Well, yeah, he's right. You know, he gave all to his friendship with LeBron.
0: Facts.
1: LeBron didn't
0: even give. Kendrick, though.
1: And Kendrick, all of them. And all the people that he helped out, he gave his all, and then they turned it. I get it.
0: A$AP Rocky, DJ Khaled. Yeah. You know what I'm saying? Like, he did a lot for a lot of people in the game, it feels like, and then everybody turned their back on him.
1: They did.
0: So, I do understand what he means by that one. These are some other reasons why Drake says that he is single. I would do anything to make someone happy, even if it hurts me.
1: Oh, God. I can't. Right. Drake.
0: It might have been something to them girls.
1: He's sensitive.
0: Yeah, it might have been something to them.
1: You know what? I feel like he's the new Keith Sweat.
0: Shut up.
2: No, he ain't going to be on that level.
0: He does.
2: Keith Sweat whines.
1: Yeah.
0: Shut up.
1: But what is Drake doing? Pining.
2: Just sniffing it.
0: Shut up. Drake said he's also single because he needs reassurance all the time.
1: Okay.
0: He says he's single as well because I'll push you away when I feel like the energy isn't reciprocated, which that one is a good one.
1: Oh, God.
0: That one is a good one. If I feel like I'm doing more in this than you are, hey, get away from me,
1: family. He's sounding more light-skinned by every comment that's coming out your mouth.
0: Okay, how about this one then? This one I think a lot of people can relate to.
1: Uh-oh.
0: This is the last and final reason why Drake said he is single.
1: Mm-hmm.
0: And I do agree with this one. He said, I love old school romance, and that's just not a thing for our generation anymore.
1: Now that was okay.
2: I'm gonna agree with that one.
1: I was like, that ain't even a light skin comment. The rest of them were light skin comments from a dude.
0: That's so real though. I love old school love.
1: That is good though. He's right. Old school love.
0: I guess you wonder where I've been.
2: Come on, man.
0: I've been listening to it. I searched to find love within.
1: Come on, what you do?
0: What do you say?
1: I came back
0: to let you know. Got a thing for you, and I can't let go.
1: Look at
0: stop playing.
1: Oh, deep soul over there, y'all.
2: Ain't he though?
1: Ain't he old soul?
0: My friends wonder. Okay, what all right. Is
1: thank
0: wrong
1: you.
0: With me.
1: Thank you, Trey G. Thank you very much. I appreciate it. It's Didi in the morning.
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0: 1073
1: Good morning. It's Didi in the morning. All right, let's have a conversation right now about Drake. Like, Drake is that dude, right? And Drake has broken a lot of records. Some people think that he is the Michael Jackson, right? Is that what everyone is saying?
2: That's 100%. A big debate. I think so. A lot of people do say that.
1: They're saying he's the Michael based on breaking records?
2: Based on the numbers.
1: Okay.
2: Right? Yeah, based on.

0: Dub V. Wake up, it's Dee Dee in the morning on 107.3 The Beat. Well, good morning, it's Dee Dee in the morning. We're all here, and we must get into the hot topics right now. By the way, we got to thank you for listening.
1: Absolutely.
0: We appreciate that.
1: Absolutely.
0: And make sure you follow us online. Let me tell you how you follow me. It's real simple. If you're curious about what I look like, what we're doing behind the scenes in the show, find me at Dee Dee, D-E-D-E, in the morning.
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2: Hey, and please follow your boy, the real JJ from the Sip, Two P's.
0: Two P's. Let's get right into hot topics, y'all, because did you hear Beyonce explaining some things about Jay-Z? And then Young Thug did something I thought was the silliest, realest, funniest thing I done seen in a long time. Let's get into it. Here we go.
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0: 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We're powered by purpose. All right, you guys. So let's first talk about, you know, the other day it was the opening of the Obama Museum Library Center campus.
1: Yeah.
0: All on the south side of Chicago. Everyone was talking about it. Michelle Obama. Looking fabulous, the family just looked great.
1: Thanks.
0: But she almost

0: Well, you know what? Obama couldn't even hardly look at her and everything. Take a listen to what she said during her speech. Take a listen.
1: You told me all those years ago that you couldn't promise me the world, but you could promise me an interesting life. And of course, you outdid yourself and managed to give me both. 8 years in the crucible, and not once did you melt from the heat. Mm. Not once did you let it harden you. Instead, you used it to reveal your truest essence, your stubborn optimism and unflinching courage, and to do it all as a first, and the higher standard that comes with all that, the claims that a U.S. senator and constitutional law expert wasn't qualified for the job, the lies about your birthright, your faith, your patriotism, the outrage at every turn, always focused, always calm, always looking at the long view.
0: It was so great. Her speech was so great.
2: Powerful, man.
0: Man, powerful. Even at one point she talked about him having a Nobel Peace Prize, because that was a shot
2: sticking
0: at the
2: point.
0: At the current president and things. Certain things she said, I thought, oh, she's sticking it to him a little bit in a very classy way.
2: And you can see Barack getting emotional while she was up there talking too, man.
0: The two of them. And did you guys notice on Friday as they opened up the Obama Center, did you guys see where they were greeting the first 100 that came through the door on Juneteenth?
2: Oh, really?
0: And it was so great that they opened it on Juneteenth.
2: Yeah. Yeah, yeah, yeah.
0: Everything about how they do is so great and intentional and thought out, and I just think it's so awesome.
2: I thought it was dope, too, that George Bush, Bill Clinton, Joe Biden was there. I thought it was really dope that they showed up and
0: supported. Listen, they got to stop giving Joe Biden injections in his face.
2: Stop.
0: His face so jolly and round now. That fool looked like Santa Claus up there. He had so much filler in his face.
2: It be them aviators.
3: Right.
0: It
2: be them aviators, them shades.
0: They got to stop propping old Joe up like
2: stop
0: that. Propping. And Bill Clinton looked like he could barely stand up, but we'll talk about that later.
3: Yeah. Don't do that.
0: I know it. Let's talk about Beyonce, y'all. What happened? What did Beyonce do?
2: You know what? The internet always says, Beyonce, our good sis, always only talk to us when she got something to sell. Well, right now, she actually has a 7-minute documentary with her sacred hairline, right? She was talking about how Jay-Z's hair at the Roots Picnic, how she combed it out, used sacred and all of that. But she also was talking about the reason why Jay-Z grew his hair out, which has to do with Blue Ivy.
4: I thought it was always beautiful that the real reason Jay grew out his hair was to show Blue that her hair was like his hair. Our daughter was about 5, and she wasn't feeling very confident about her hair at that time. When she told her father that, it inspired Jay to grow out his hair. We really wanted her to love and embrace every inch of her gorgeous curls. It also inspired Blue to be the voice of the award-winning book, Hair Love. As well as songs like Formation, Baby Hair and Afros, and Brown Skin Girl. And who would have thunk all of this healthy hair could grow beyond that low-cut Caesar with the deep waves.
0: I love your low voice, Beyonce. I don't care what nobody says.
2: Shut up.
0: That's Tina Knowles all day. It's southern, deep, Tina Knowles-ish.
2: JJ, tell me that voice don't sound sultry and smooth like some red velvet cake.
3: Man, I'm talking about like a whole full one.
2: Come on. Come with buttercream ice.
3: Man.
0: Hold on a second. With some greens on the side.
2: Shut up.
3: Come on now. Yeah. Absolutely.
0: Y'all know that.
3: You got to have some greens.
0: And some greens on the side of that now, Dre.
2: I love her voice.
0: I know, it's deep, ain't it? I
2: Lord,
0: like it too.
2: I ain't mad at it.
0: Finally, though, can we talk about Young Thug, y'all, please?
2: Oh, God. Jeffrey was popping up on somebody's stream over the weekend. You know, everybody's streaming, it feels like, nowadays. There's a guy by the name of Plaqueboy Max. Now, keep in mind, Plaqueboy Max is like in his early 20s, DD. He is at least like 22, 23, 24, somewhere around that range. Well, he had a vasectomy done. He does not want kids anytime in his future.

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1: This is an aerial flood warning. Issued at 5:53 a.m. Eastern Daylight Time. Flood warning in effect until 8:45 a.m. Eastern Daylight Time this morning. Small stream flooding caused by excessive rainfall is expected. Areas affected include central Boone County in central West Virginia. The hazardous weather can be expected until 8:45 a.m. Eastern Daylight Time. Impacts, flooding of rivers, creeks, streams, and other lowering and flood-prone locations is imminent or occurring. Additional details, at 5:53 a.m. Eastern Daylight Time, earlier heavy rain in central and southern Boone County has resulted in increased flows and instances of flooding along Spruce Fork and Pond Fork. Therefore, an aerial flood warning is being issued to cover these creeks. Some locations that will experience flooding include Madison. Flood safety information can be found at weather.gov/safety/flood. Turn around, don't drown when encountering flooded roads. Most flood deaths occur in vehicles. In early terrain, there are hundreds of low water crossings which are potentially dangerous in heavy rain. Do not attempt to cross flooded roads. Find an alternate route. 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Repeating, an aerial flood warning has been issued until 8:45 a.m. Eastern Daylight Time for the following county, Boone, West Virginia.
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0: All right. Well, good morning. Good Tuesday morning to you. Didi in the morning. Appreciate you listening to our show. Let's kick this morning off right. I see Trey G right now. He's here to tell us what's trending.
6: Ooh, I think the president of the United States is going to be upset about this one.
0: What?
6: If he listening, he definitely going to cut his radio down. There has been a petition started to rename Trump Tower Street.
0: Stop.
6: You saw that?
0: I heard.
6: After Barack Obama.
0: In Chicago.
6: Yeah. They say it's gaining some serious traction, too, now. Ooh. They say a petition to rename the Chicago street where Trump Tower sits as Barack Hussein Obama Avenue has garnered tens of thousands of signatures.
0: Hand me that. I need to sign. I need to put my name on it. Hand me that now.
6: Hand me that.
0: Y'all send me that. I'm going to put my name on it.
6: Yeah.
0: Put my name, my mama name, my cousin name, my brother name.
6: I don't think you can do that. No, you can't do that.
0: Mama send it to everybody in the family. I'm amassing that. Y'all sign this now.
6: There you go. They say this gaining some real traction, so we shall see what happens with it.
0: Man. I thought you were going to also say, you know, a new survey came out, and they said the most popular living president is former president Barack Obama.
6: Believe it.
0: And they said Trump going to lose his mind.
6: Believe it.
0: Yeah. All right, y'all. Listen, coming up, we got the five things you need to know to start your day. Next, it's Didi in the morning.
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0: for starting your day with Didi in the morning.
1: All right, so good morning to you. It's Didi in the morning on this Tuesday, June 23rd. We got to get right to the five things you need to know to start today.
2: Number one. The five things you need to know right now on Didi in the morning.
1: First thing you need to know, by the way, we're all here. J. Cruz, Trey G, and comedian J.J. Williamson. Hey, listen, let's talk about this, though. Did y'all see this? Former President Obama is warning all of us against losing faith in democracy. Take a listen.
3: When we lose faith in each other, when we stop believing that voting matters, that citizenship matters, that our collective voices matter, that how we treat each other no longer matters, then we give away our power to decide our own futures. We open the door to the most ruthless or the most careless or the most fearful among us, who see some groups and some people as more equal than others, and see government as nothing more than a way to divvy up the spoils and punish enemies and keep those who are different in their place. I do not believe that is the story of America that prevails in the end. I don't believe it because for us to give in now, after all this country's been through, to cynicism and division would be a betrayal of our founding ideas. And I remain convinced that the overwhelming majority of Americans feel the same way. We want to find a way to turn towards each other again, not further away.
1: That was beautiful,
4: wow.
1: Y'all.
4: Yo,
5: man.
4: Very
5: man.
4: Well said.
1: Don't you miss somebody with that presidential, you know, 100%. Attitude, demeanor, conversation, right. Leadership, all of it.
4: Yeah.
1: All of it.
4: Yeah.
1: You miss it. I'm telling you, if you go to the museum, when you go, because everyone should, and again, located on the south side of Chicago, when you go, you're going to feel that feeling that you felt when he got elected. You really, for a lot of people, and then you'll see the unity and the cries, and it's going to give you a really beautiful feeling, I promise you.
4: Crazy. And then to see where we are now is insane.
1: It really is. Yeah. JJ, what you got?
5: Ladies and gentlemen, y'all know the NBA Finals is over now. They're getting ready for the draft today and tomorrow on Wednesday. So, man, shout out to the players whose lives about to change, man. They're following their dreams, getting ready to get drafted. And breaking news, my man from Milwaukee Bucks has ended their relationship with Giannis Antetokounmpo. Did I say it right, Trey?
4: Just about. You was right there.
5: Okay, well, I think y'all know. Let me just go and break it down. The Greek Freak.
1: Yeah. There you
5: go, they say he will be traded before the draft take place. And the two final teams and the running to get him is the Boston Celtics and the Miami Heat.
4: Damn.
5: Yeah, so those are two finals right there, man.
1: Trey,
5: so
1: you were hoping your team, the Dallas Mavericks, were going to get him?
4: I wanted to

0: see Giannis in Dallas. Dang, man.
1: That would have been dope, that, man. But I really think he's going to go team up with Jason Tatum in Boston.
2: All right.
0: Yeah, that'd be dope, too. I ain't going to lie. Yeah, can we talk about real quick, Lotto and Monica? They actually sat down and did an interview, and they were speaking about basically motherhood. You know, Lotto just became a new mom, and Monica had to stop and give her a little advice on the podcast.
3: I definitely plan on giving my people more of my time, and I think now that I got a daughter, I look at my time different.
4: Yeah, don't take time for granted. You know, yeah. I lost my father yesterday, mm-hmm. and I told you I was going to be here. So I'm on my way.
3: Which I can't believe it.
4: I'm on my way.
3: And I told you, take your time. I'm here. I don't got nowhere to be. And I love mom so much.
4: Yeah, I love you. And I'm proud of you. I feel like if your word means nothing, what else do you mm-hmm. have? Because mm-hmm. there were times where I didn't have number one records.
3: Yeah.
4: I didn't have all the money I used to have. But everybody that is in my life, they still come around because mm-hmm. they know I'm on the way.
3: Yeah.
4: And I'm so proud of you. Everything that you've done has made everybody from where we're from proud. And hold your head high every time you live your life, because we won't always get it right, mm-hmm. but it's all divine timing. Nothing that's happening in your life is by chance. Mm-hmm. It was supposed to happen.
3: Yeah. Mm-hmm.
4: It was supposed to be
3: you. Why are you making me emotional?
4: Because I want you to know it, because I saw how hard they were on you.
3: Mm-hmm.
4: And it's not fair.
2: That was nice. I like that.
0: I think Monica has fully embraced that role of being
2: auntie,
0: yeah,
2: and the mentor.
0: Yes, of being an auntie slash mentor.
2: I thought she embraced auntie when she first sang that song, "Before You Walk Out My Line." Remember, she was.
0: Yeah. Monica always seems like she has an old soul for
2: always.
0: Sure.
2: Always.
0: Yeah, see, like she has.
1: And she always has some old shoes on too.
2: Stop, JJ. Like them white ones.
1: Boy, with them stockings.
2: No. Oh my gosh.
0: Can we talk about the movies? Going to the movies. They say Hollywood is having its best box office since before the pandemic. Toy Story 5 opened up and made about $312 million globally, is what they said. So people still want to see what Buzz Lightyear and old Woody doing.
2: Well, this is good to know, though, that the box office is doing better. Because remember, at one point they were trying to say that no one was going to the movies anymore and they were going to get rid of movie theaters.
0: Yeah.
2: We're back in the movie theater. I like it.
1: Which is good. I like it too.
0: I love going to a good movie.
2: Me too.
0: Love it.
2: Me too. Did I just go recently? What movie did I go see?
0: Ain't no telling.
2: Okay. I'll think about it. It was just recently, though. But I can't remember. Okay.
0: With you, you might have went to go see the Polygamist.
2: All right. Hey, listen, everybody. Coming up, we got $1,000 for you. Answer 10 questions correctly and win cash. Next, it's Dee Dee in the Morning.
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They trying to see if I'm really tough. Where I got here off luck. We gon' see. That weak. I thought this was your freak. 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I'm looking good and I'm fly. 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Rock your hips. 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

0: Good morning,
1: beat.
0: It's Didi in the morning, about to play the $1,000 mini game. Before we get into it, listen, fellas, they say this right here. 25% of people say doing this is an instant mood boost. Doing this one thing in your life is a mood boost. What do you guys think it is? What could boost your mood? Make you happy?
2: Cashing a check.
0: No.
2: Good boy.
0: Yeah, that's true though.
2: Cashing that check. Shoot.
0: Getting an unexpected check.
2: Facts. Finding money in my pocket at this point. You don't even do that no more, I feel like, though.
0: Not at all. Mm. All right, what do y'all think it is though? But it's something you do and it's something we use every day. Ooh, and if you do something to it, it's a mood boost.
1: Mm. Damn, we use it every day.
0: You use it every day.

0: Pretty much.
1: I give up. What is it?
0: A car. Washing your car.
1: Oh, yeah.
0: They say that is a 25% of people say, yep, you want to boost your mood? They say getting your car washed is an instant mood boost.
1: Yeah, it really is.
2: Look, your car can be a 1984 with dents. I'm talking about all donuts. You wash that thing, you a sweat just came off the lot.
3: Real talk. Feeling so good.
0: But hold on, JJ said all donuts.
2: All donuts, though.
1: Stupid.
2: Your car be clean, you be like, damn, you know what? My AC do work.
1: Stop.
0: So true. Let's get into our game. Here we go.
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4: 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With the $1,000 Minute Game, a Didi in the Morning exclusive.
0: Hey, is this Tamisha?
6: Yes, it is.
0: Hey, Tamisha, welcome to the show.
7: Misha.
6: Thank you.
0: All right, tell us a little something about you. Tell us something. Like, what do you like to do for fun?
6: I don't know, play games.
0: Oh, what kind of games you like to play?
3: $1,000
6: Minute Game. $1,000
3: Minute Game.
6: Okay. Board games. Any kind of games, puzzles.
0: What's your favorite board game?
6: I don't know, old school games.
0: Like a Monopoly?
6: Scrabble,
0: okay.
6: No, Misha. I never really liked Monopoly.
0: I know, that's right.
3: Misha, let me ask you this. When you be playing them games, do you play for money or do you just play for the love?
6: Just fun.
3: Oh, no, nah, see. Mm-hmm. Nah, you wouldn't make it in my family. You got to play for the money.
2: Nah, hell no.
3: You got to play for the money there.
6: Nah, I don't have no money to lose. Maybe when I win this $1,000.
3: I know that's right.
6: Start playing for money.
0: That's right. She's like, I'll tell you what. Let's just get straight to this $1,000. Let's spin this wheel, Misha, and get you some extra cash.
8: DJ Cruz. JJ from The Sip.
9: Trey G.
8: $10 bonus.
3: I ain't gonna lie to you, Misha. You ain't gotta play for money. You seem like you can cook, so you can play for food too when you come over to my crib.
2: Uh-oh.
3: You play for food too.
6: I can cook a little bit.
3: I know that's right. All right, Misha, I'm gonna read you the 10 questions. If you don't know the answer, what you gonna say, love?
6: Pass.
3: That's right. Then we're gonna spin the block, answer it again, and we got to go fast. No hesitation, all right?
6: All right.
3: Let's get paid. First question. What do you spend the most time on your phone doing?
6: Scrolling.
3: If you delete one social social media app, which one would you pick?
6: Facebook.
3: Usher's going on a joint tour with which singer?
6: Chris Brown.
3: What's the name of Beyonce's hair care line?
6: Ooh, pass.
3: Harrisburg is the capital of which state?
6: Pennsylvania.
3: How many Toy Story movies have there been so far?
6: 5, 6.
3: Mm-hmm. There you go. What was the question? What was the fifth question that I asked you? Number 5.
6: Beyonce. Hair care.
3: Mm-mm. Mm-mm.
6: Toy Story.
3: Mm-mm. Mm-mm.
0: Pass.
6: Harrisburg.
3: There you go. Which HBCU did J.J. Williamson graduate from?
6: Alcorn State.
3: When it comes to Drake, what does OVO stand for?
6: I don't know.
3: Spell the word synchronize. Pass.
0: Seven out of ten. You did good.
2: You were rolling.
0: Yeah, she was. Tamisha, here's what you missed. What's the name of Beyonce's hair care line? Sacred.
3: Sacred. Yep.
0: When it comes,
6: Sacred. Mm-hmm. I knew it was something with an S.
0: It's with a C.
3: It's all right.
0: It's okay. She spells it with a C for some reason. Anyway, when it comes to Drake, what does OVO stand for? October's.
3: Yep, October's very young.
0: Spell the word synchronize. S-Y-N-C-H-R-O-N-I-Z-E. Is that when he was born? He's a Scorpio?
3: October. I believe so.
0: Yeah. October's very young then. Okay. Mm-hmm. I went, wait a minute. Is he a Scorpio or a Libra? Which one?
3: I think it might be.
6: That minute go by so fast.
0: All right.
3: I think it's a Scorpio.
0: All right. Hey, listen. Well, listen. Let me tell you what you got, though. You got 7 out of 10. You're going to get $10 every correct answer. We added up at $70, plus you spun the wheel and got an extra 10.
3: Yep.
0: $80 coming to you. Okay,
3: all right.
0: Do me a favor.
6: Thank
0: tell
6: you.
0: Everybody the show that gave you a shot at $1,000.
6: Didi in the Morning.
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10: Cruising on a block.
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11: Good morning. Here's your traffic update. In Fayette County, there's a tree in the roadway on West Virginia 61, Boonesboro Road and Deepwater Mountain Road. In Fayette County, a tree in the roadway on Kenelton Hollow Road. In Boone County, high water on West Virginia 17 and Low Gap Road. And in Putnam County, a tree in the roadway on County Route 38, Popular Point Estates Road and Poca River Road North. I'm Chapel in the WCHS Network Traffic Studio.
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2: 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We regulate any stealing of his property. 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
4: So, Tony, you hit us up and you said you were going to make somebody mad. Tell us who you're going to make mad.
5: My mother. I'm going to tell her teacher push my little girl down to school.
6: Hello.
5: Hey, Ann, what you doing?
6: Just walked in this kindergarten house. What's going on?
5: Man, you might have to come up to this school.
6: What happened?
5: One of the teachers didn't push.

0: I'm on my way.
1: And the police supposed to be on the way up here.
0: I'm on my way.
2: Let me talk to her. Can I talk to her? Who are you talking to?
1: You want to talk to her?
2: Who are you talking to?
0: I'm on my way. I don't want to talk to her. I'm on
3: Hello,
0: my way.
3: Ma'am?
1: Hold on.
0: Yes.
3: Is this the child's mother?
0: I'm on my way.
3: Ma'am, can you please identify yourself?
0: I will when I see you. I'll be there in a minute.
3: Wait, ma'am. Hold on, ma'am. Hold on. Please, ma'am, can you just stop what you're doing? We need you to stop. You do not need to come up here. You do not need to. Just stay right where you are, okay? We got a slight problem with the weather here. And the problem is that she's bad. She's a devil child. None of the other kids like her. And she was bullying somebody. So I had to just shove her in the middle of her back and knock her down. It's nothing big. It's nothing serious. So don't you come up here.
0: Okay,
3: so I need you to go on back home. There ain't nothing you can do up here. And if you come up here, they're going to have to arrest you. So don't come.
0: Okay.
3: So are you headed back home, ma'am?
0: I said okay.
3: No, are you raising your voice at me?
0: Motherfucker, do you know who you're talking about? F*** your voice. F*** you.
3: Ma'am.
0: Come on. You not know that?
3: I didn't hear you.
0: I wasn't raising my voice. I just said okay.
3: You know what? Hold on a second. You're not going to talk to me like that, ma'am.
0: You better kiss my ass. You better kiss it down.
3: That's a mad minute. You don't play, do you? You don't play about your grandbaby, huh?
0: I'm going back home.
3: Y'all give it up for Tony and Ruby.
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1: Didi in the morning, we got to take a look at our hot topics. 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I called my brother, husband, everybody. I said, I cannot believe what just happened.
2: What happened?
1: Well, Trey, I'm getting ready to tell you right now. How about that? Let's get into our hot topics. I got to tell you what happened.
2: What a tease.
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1: 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So, before we even get into the earth-shattering news, certainly for a lot of Milwaukee fans, let's talk about this. You saw what's happening in California, the massive warehouse fire that has been linked to solar panels been burning for days, y'all.
5: New details about the massive warehouse fire in Los Angeles, now burning for 6 days. Investigators believe contractors testing the solar panels on the roof possibly started the fire. 85 million pounds of decaying food is burning inside the building, fueling concern about a biohazard. With poor air quality in the area, authorities have been handing out air purifiers, and several schools have been forced to relocate because of the air quality concerns.
6: Oh, that's crazy. So, because the food is decaying when it burns, it's toxic.
1: Yeah.
2: Damn. Not they handing out air purifiers to help with the air quality. You ain't got nothing else?
1: Febreze? You give it out Febreze?
7: What you want?
2: I want an actual machine, industrial size, to come help clean this problem.
1: Where's that machine at? Is it on aisle 9 at Walmart?
2: Come on. I know they got a machine, industrial size.
7: A big ass fan of something.
2: They done logged on the Amazon, bought 230 air purifiers, and then just handed them out to people. Like, they passed them out like paper towels in Puerto Rico. That's not okay, bro. You can do something better.
6: He's got a point.
1: But that's 6 days, y'all. That thing, they can't seem to contain it. 6 days, a warehouse
6: fire?
1: Yeah.
6: Just burning.
1: It is crazy. What's crazy and insane, after 13 years, right, didn't they say, tell everybody what happened, Milwaukee Bucks.
2: It's over. Point blank period. It is over. Giannis Antetokounmpo is now, is now gone. He is no longer a Milwaukee Buck. He is a Miami Heater at this point. And this is how the deal went down.
8: The Bucks got, after negotiating with Boston and Miami in the last few weeks, you get Tyler Hero, Khalil Ware, a young center, Jaime Jaquez, a good two-way wing, Kasparis Jakaciūnas, who's just 20 years old, an up-and-coming guard. And then they get a significant return of draft capital. 3 first-round picks unprotected, including the 13th pick in the draft on Tuesday night. So the Bucks now turn the page on the Giannis era after 13 years. Taylor Jenkins signed a 6-year contract to be the Bucks head coach. They are now going to take time to reassess this team. And now Giannis is walking into Miami to play in South Beach with Bam Adebayo.
1: Wow.
2: Yeah.
1: Wow.
2: Welcome to the rebuild trenches.
1: Yeah. Everybody's rebuilding.
2: Welcome to the rebuild trenches.
1: We can rebuild it.
2: I don't know if you can rebuild that, though. Giannis is a big hole, man.
1: Yeah, it is.
2: That is a big hole to fill.
6: They got a lot for him, though. The list was long of what they got.
2: I do think they got a shooter with Tyler Hero. Uh-huh. I will say that. And they did get some young players. They had some draft capital.
6: Yeah. That's what I mean. So they got a lot of value for him. And he's a little old.
1: Can I tell you what people have said? And he's 31.
2: Yeah.
1: Here's the thing. They said after 13 years and a championship and an MVP, he did what he was supposed to do, right?
2: Absolutely.
1: Everybody in Milwaukee should be okay, right?
2: Absolutely.
1: Absolutely. We'll talk more about that coming up later this morning. And then finally, T.I.'s in trouble, right?
6: Yeah, people is not okay with this, especially people who might own Versus. He called Versus poor people activity.
9: I don't want to indulge in that side of life no more. I ain't even interested, bro. Like, ain't no money over there in that shit, bro. Poor people activity.
10: Oh, hell no.
9: I'm 45. I'm doing going back and forth with a man. Like, why?
10: To celebrate music.
9: To celebrate music. I could do that talking about me. Why the fuck I gotta be telling
10: to celebrate each other's music.
9: All right, cool. If I find somebody that...
10: And there might be some money in it.
9: Well, then we could talk.
1: Battle 50 Cent. Go do a versus T.I. with 50 Cent. How's that?
2: He tried.
6: He tried.
1: Yeah, go ahead. That would turn into a real live battle. He bring his little baby gang up in there.
2: Yeah.
6: Family.
1: The whole family.
2: Yeah.
1: And that baby child.
2: It would be. It would be. It'd be battle of some money too, man. Yeah, they boasting like they pockets run deep.
6: I agree.
1: Well, all right. T.I. saying that when we've been watching Versus all this time, what did he call
6: it
1: again?
6: We poor. Poor people.
2: And he flip-flopping too now. Yeah, we got to get into that later. He definitely flip-flopping.
1: Oh, he did? Okay. All right. Yeah. We'll get into that. Also coming up later, J. Cruz got into the business of some dads while Cruz of the Streets. Get ready for that and our

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0: 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All right, so we got to find out. Any delays or accidents happening? What you got?

0: 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All right, so we got to find out. Any delays or accidents happening? What you got?
1: Good morning. Here's your traffic update. In Fayette County, there's high water on County Route 23. Paint Creek Road impacts Branch Road. In Kanawha County, a vehicle crash at 5239 Doc Bailey Road. In Fayette County, a tree on the roadway on West Virginia 61, Boonesboro Road, and Deepwater Mountain Road. And in Fayette County, a tree on the roadway on Kenelton Hollow Road. Drive safely. I'm Chapel in the WCHS Network Traffic Studio.
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2: 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With your news headlines, I'm Daniel Woods. Weather tops the news in West Virginia this morning. Northern West Virginia overnight facing tornadoes with reports of touchdowns in the Fairmont area and the southern coal fields. Heavy rainfall causing flooding. Teams from several fire departments were handling swift water rescues through the night. Today also marks the 10th anniversary of the 2016 flood that claimed 23 lives in West Virginia and destroyed hundreds of homes across the entire southwestern part of the state, including northern Kanawha County. Kanawha County Prosecutor Deborah Rusnick says she feels that justice has been served in the case of Gavin Smith. The 22-year-old pleaded guilty Monday to killing four family members in 2020, avoiding an ordered second trial in the case. And the huge Kroger Marketplace is getting set to open its doors tomorrow at the Park Place Complex in South Charleston. Reporters will get a tour of the store this afternoon. It opens at 8 o'clock tomorrow morning. With your news headlines, I'm Daniel Woods. Good morning. With your sports update, I'm Daniel Woods. The Cincinnati Reds start the week with a tough luck loss, falling to the Milwaukee Brewers 2-1 in 10 innings. No runs scored in the first nine innings of this game. Cincinnati spoiling a strong start from Brady Singer. He went seven innings, allowing two hits and two walks while striking out seven. Brandon Woodruff was equally strong for the Brewers. He gave up one hit over six innings of work and struck out 10. All of the offense came in the 10th inning as Milwaukee scored twice in the top of the 10th off of Tony Santion on a sacrifice fly from Joey Ortiz before Garrett Mitchell scored on a wild pitch. Sal Stewart was able to scratch one back for Cincinnati in the bottom of the 10th. He grounded out, which scored Blake Dunn, but Cincinnati could not bounce back and tie the game. The Reds

0: 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And this one is straight pressure. We talking to Baby.
1: Baby, make the bad bitch. Pop that, throw that up. Toronto gets the freak name.
0: Like a flock of flame. Yin Yang Twins. And more. All on one stage. 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
3: Good morning. It's Dee Dee in the morning. We are all here. J. Cruz, Trey G, comedian J.J. Williamson. It is Trey that I'm looking for. My dude is over there to tell us all what is trending.
4: Hey, so what's trending, man? You know, the World Cup is going down right now. One team in particular has had a really strenuous path to the World Cup, more than any other team that's involved.
5: Huh.
4: Iran.
5: You're right.
4: Iran has had a very, very tough road in the United States.
3: Yeah.
4: They have played every game that they've had in the United States, and then they have to go back to their hotel in Mexico.
5: In Mexico. Mm.
4: They're
5: okay.
4: Not allowed to stay in the United States, but that is not dampening their spirits. They actually wrote a handwritten letter and left it in their Los Angeles dressing room. The letter read, "Thank you, Los Angeles, for your hospitality. May peace, respect, and friendship prevail among all nations."
3: That was nice.
4: That was super nice. Yeah. That was super nice.
3: In the wonderful liberal state of California.
4: Absolutely. Absolutely. Now, they still do have to get back in their bus and go to Mexico.
3: Go to Mexico. But at least the folks in California are being kind, nice.
4: Absolutely.
3: And,
4: and their attitude is up and high. So, shout out to Iran.
3: I like that. Politics. All right, y'all. Coming up later, J. Cruz got into the business of some dads while cruising the streets. Wait for that. And then also, play our $1,000 minute game. This is where we ask you 10 trivia questions. You get them right, all 10, and we give you $1,000. It's a really great exchange.
4: Yep.
3: Why don't you play our game right now at 833. Talk to Dee Dee.
4: That's 833-825-5233.
3: It's Dee Dee in the morning.

0: for starting your day with Dee Dee in the morning.
1: Good morning. It's Dee Dee in the morning on this Tuesday. Everybody is here. But listen, Trey G needs to talk to us about something. And I saw this online. Who is the producer who passed away? They said, is he the producer of Sexy Red?
2: Tay Keith. Okay. Yeah, so he did work with Sexy Red a heck of a whole lot, man. Right. Tay Keith is his name. He is one of the youngest in the game, but he actually did a lot of things in the hip-hop industry, right? Mm-hmm. Like, he was a producer for a lot of the songs that you hear on radio right now.
3: He had one of those famous drops, too, right?
2: Oh
3: that
2: God.
3: You know so much. Tay Keith.
2: F these people up.
3: Right. That was his. If you aren't familiar, you probably heard that before.
2: Of course. Now, and you probably are familiar, you just don't realize that
3: exactly.
2: Tay Keith is behind a lot of the music that is actually at these parties that is celebrated today.
1: Okay.
2: You hear him at NBA games,
1: really?
2: Football games, man. All type of stuff. And with Clive Davis and Tay Keith both passing, I do want to actually make sure I mention that legend as well.
1: Yeah. Right.
2: Clive Davis was another legend that passed at the age of 94, but Tay Keith was a young legend, I feel like. He passed at the age of, I believe, 33.
3: Oh, wow.
2: Yeah, if I'm not mistaken. His girlfriend actually found him when she did a welfare check. Mm. On him, and he had passed away.
1: Mm.
2: Now, if you don't know who Tay Keith is, I want to familiarize you with him.
1: Okay.
2: He came out with probably one of the biggest songs of a generation, and this one right here.
4: Made this here with all the ice on in the
1: wow.
4: They get outside.
2: Yeah.
4: When they pull up, they give me loose. Mm. Yeah, jump out.
2: Sicko mode. Travis Scott was a Tay Keith production.
1: Wow, I didn't know that.
2: And that was one of the biggest songs. Tay Keith, of course, Drake, Travis Scott. Probably a huge song that's played at festivals, all across seas, everything else, right?
1: Mm-hmm.
2: How about this one? Another Tay Keith song. Him and Drake collaborated a heck of a whole lot, including this one. If you're reading this, it's too late.
4: Pulling back the curtain.

0: by Drake. That's another nice. Take-Keep
1: song. Okay, that's a hit. Okay,
0: yeah.
1: I like it.
0: Yeah,
1: okay.
0: Yeah, yeah. Now, we're getting into some kind of messy territory with old Take-Keep. This song is arguably the song that started the beef between Kendrick Lamar, Drake, and the homie J. Cole. You remember this one, right?
2: Just know if I diss you, I make sure you know that I hit you like I'm on your call ID. I'm naming the album The Fall Off. It's pretty ironic because it ain't no fall off for me.
0: Still in First Person Shooter.
3: Yeah.
0: Is
1: Wait
0: the name
1: a minute.
0: Of it.
1: Yeah. So he produced for Drake, but then he goes.

0: goes over there and produces this one here for J. Cole.
1: Drake is on that one as well, though. Okay, Drake is on that one as well. And that was the song they say that kicked off the beef between.
0: I thought you,
2: producers don't pick sides.
0: No, they don't.
2: At all.
0: They
2: can't.
0: They pick money?
2: They pick clients.
0: Okay.
1: You know what else they pick?
0: What?
1: Beats. They pick beats as well. I'm telling you, man, Take Heat was literally a young legend in the game. Now, this next artist, Didi, I think you're going to look at me a little sideways.
0: Okay.
1: But it does get the party started. Anytime the ladies hear this one, they start repeating it. They damn self.
3: Getting sexy.
0: Getting sexy. You right.
3: Sexy.
0: My grown ass be saying it too. Come on, son.
1: Stop playing.
2: What'd you say?
0: Hey. I love it.
1: Ladies right. Love this song. You can hate it all you want to, fellas.
0: No, I don't hate it. I don't.
2: He ran the summer with that.
0: I have to admit, yes. I do like that one right there. Get everybody saying, get it sexy.
1: Shout out Big Sexy, Sexy Red. Now, him and Sexy Red do have a little bit of drama with each other because he said he wasn't getting paid for a lot of the songs that he produced for Sexy Red. But that did not stop the classics that they made. Okay, you might not like the Sexy Red joint, but I know you're going to remember this one because your kids was doing the dance all damn summer long.

0: three songs under his belt.
1: And worked with some legendary artists.
0: Absolutely. 100%. 100%. Now, another legendary artist that he worked with was Meek Mill. Now, once Meek Mill and Drake got back on good terms, the first person they tapped into was Tay Keith, because he produced

0: that one, Going Bad, Meek Mill, Drake, that is the song that they actually squashed the beef over.
1: It was the greatest rekindleship song ever.
0: Yeah.
2: Rekindleship?
1: It was, though.
0: It was so good, you had to make a word
1: up. Right. Exactly. Yeah. That's how good.
0: But you know, the words sound real.
2: Yeah, rekindleship?
0: Rekindleship.
2: No, it didn't.
0: It don't?
2: It does, too.
0: I'm going to tell you this, you better enunciate when you say it.
2: Yeah, you're right.
0: Because you can't rekindleship.
2: Say it three times.
0: No, because I like my job.
1: Rekindle.
2: Right.
0: And I started too, but I like my job. So shouts out to Tay Keith, man. Legendary producer in the game. Rest in peace to him. He will be severely missed in the hip hop industry.
1: Do we know what happened?
0: Not yet. Not 100% yet. But there are rumors out there.
2: All right. Thank you very much for that. I appreciate that. All right. It's Didi in the Morning.
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1: Hey, good morning.
0: Beat.
1: It's Didi in the morning. I need to ask you guys a question. I need some help right now. I think I messed up my algorithm on Instagram.
2: Oh, no.
1: And you could do this, right? Yeah. Have you guys ever messed up your algorithm?
3: Absolutely.
1: Yeah. You've done it. What have you done?
3: So sometimes, like, if I'm liking too much of one thing, then first of all, it'll just show me that in my algorithm, okay, my For You page.
1: Okay. Well, yeah. I didn't even like this, but what happened was, but I was enjoying it.
3: Yeah.
1: It was some fight videos.
3: Yep.
1: God dang it. Listen. After that woman at the Knicks parade in New York that pulled the woman down and they started fighting and she twerked and this and that. Y'all remember?
4: That was a good one.
1: Okay.
4: That was a good one.
1: That was the black woman. Okay. That had the tattoo in the middle of her neck.
3: Yeah. Mm-hmm. Yeah.
1: The one that I even wanted to say to Karen. Hey, Karen.
3: Okay.
1: We don't F with her.
3: We get it, bro.
1: Any woman with an eye tattoo in the middle of her neck and then another one right here on her chest right below it.
2: Needs to be left alone.
1: You don't mess with them, Karen.
3: We get it, man.
1: Okay. That's the other part. Okay, so let me tell you what happened. Because I enjoyed that video last week, and every time it kept popping up, I would rewatch it, right?
3: Right.
1: Well, now all I get are fight videos on my algorithm. And the problem is, I'm enjoying them.
3: See?
1: Enjoying them.
3: That's the problem. You keep looking at them, so the algorithm going to keep putting them in front of you.
1: Okay, so listen. So then there was these women who got into a fight over a parking spot.
3: Oh, God.
1: This is the crazy part, y'all. People are getting into fights over dumb stuff.
4: Dumbest.
1: There was two black women and two white women getting into a fight over a parking spot.
3: Uh-uh.
1: The two black women drugged these women.
3: Mm-hmm.
1: I mean, drugged them across the floor, slung her around them with their hair.
3: Oh, God.
1: It was horrible.
3: Uh-huh.
1: It was horrible. One guy even said, "We told you, Karen, don't mess with them two silverbacks." He called these two women.
3: No, I promise you.
1: But hold on a second. They were thick. Nonetheless, it was another one when I went, "Karen,
3: yeah,
1: why are you effing with these two?
4: They picked the wrong people.
1: You don't play with them two right there."
3: The name of your content sounds like, or your For You page should be F Around and Found Out.
1: Okay. Well, that is one of them. Hold on a second.
3: Yeah.
1: Guess what it is? All of a sudden, this new one in my algorithm said it's called Leave Black People Alone. It now came up in my algorithm, and I started watching it. Yeah. Leave Black People Alone.
3: Absolutely.
1: Y'all. Oh, my God. I think it's called Leave Black People Alone TV.
3: Shut up.
4: No, period. There's a lot of clips out there where black people aren't being left alone.
1: They're not.
3: I will say this, too. When I get to liking too many pictures of women, my algorithm or my For You page, God, it'd be nothing but thick, fine,
1: okay,
3: Latina, and black, and just women.
1: Trey, but here's the problem. I didn't like anything.
3: Yeah, but see, the thing is, if you click it, like
4: Big
3: Brother be listening.
1: Oh. Yeah.
3: Big Brother be listening. So when you talk about like a hammock or if you talk about a barbecue grill and you start to see that in your ads.
1: Wait a minute. Our phones are thinking now.
3: Yes.
4: And I swear, if you come past the video, if you stay on it a little too long, now it thinks you like it, right? It hooked you. Okay, it stayed on it for more than a second or two. Okay, give them more of that.
3: What you don't do is click the video, because once you click it, it's
4: now
3: like, oh, she liked it.
1: Oh, well, then that may be my problem. Because anytime now I see a fight, I stop and watch it.
3: Yeah.
1: Because I'm going, who's fighting like this? Yeah. Like, what is going on?
4: Facebook does this thing where it asks you, are you interested in these kind of videos? And you get to pick yes or no.
1: Okay.
3: You know who started this, though?
1: Yeah.
3: I feel like
1: who?
3: TikTok.
1: Why? What do
3: TikTok
1: you mean?
3: Started it because TikTok, their algorithm is built like that. It will basically put whatever you like in front of you.

0: you.
1: And so Instagram started to test a new algorithm, like kind of like track.
0: Yeah.
1: And then now they do the same thing, but they just go over the board with it.
0: It's a lot.
2: Okay.
0: I do like the option though.
2: I just opened up my phone and guess what? There's a fight.
1: You know what you got to do? You got to start liking like Elmo stuff.
2: Let me tell you what mine is full of. My algorithm is full of. It's full of basically fights and aliens.
1: We should do that one of these days. We should show what our For You page and algorithm is full of. Mine is full of workout videos. The Polygamist is on mine. I'm not going to lie to you. World Cup is on mine. And I ain't going to lie, women.
0: All right. I got women.
1: Women.
0: I got superheroes.
1: Yeah.
0: And I got aliens.
2: Okay. All right. I'm just tripping. Okay. I was like, my God.
1: Hold on.
2: What is yours?
1: Damn, these wings look good.
0: I was going to say, you ain't got no wings? You have to have chicken tenders on there.
1: Damn, these wings look good.
2: Okay. All right. You know, mine is, you don't even want to see what's on mine.
0: Conspiracies.
2: Aliens. Here's a conspiracy about certain people who are currently frozen in liquid nitrogen tanks.
0: Absolutely.
2: That came up on my.
1: I'm not surprised.
2: Yeah.
0: Right next to.
1: I'm not surprised.
0: Dee Dee's Dope Adventure.
2: Yeah. It's crazy, y'all. This is crazy. Anyways, be careful on what you like on social media and what you speak about, because for some reason, like I said, mine is all about fights.
1: Facts.
2: All right. It's Dee Dee in the morning.
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1: Good morning. Here's your traffic update in Fayette County. High water on County Route 23, Paint Creek Road and Pax Branch Road. Congestion and delays on I-64 East at mile marker 58 at Virginia Street. In Kanawha County, a vehicle crash at 5235 Doc Bailey Road. In Fayette County, a tree in the roadway on West Virginia 61, Boonesboro Road and Deepwater Mountain Road. And in Fayette County, a tree in the roadway on Kenelton Hollow Road. I'm Chapel in the WCHS Network Traffic Studio.
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1: Beat.
2: Good morning. It's Didi in the morning. All right. Real quick, guys. I've been meaning to talk about this. So, you know, they opened the Obama Presidential Center, right, in Chicago the other day, last week. And a lot of people have been talking about something. And I saw, I didn't see all of it, but they're talking about J-Hud, Jennifer Hudson.
3: What's she do?
2: I don't know which one I need to play first. The real J-Hud, or do you want the fake one? Which one would you go?
3: I want the real one first.
2: Okay, let me tell you something. So I didn't see this, but I knew she was singing, but I didn't see all of the singing. And I guess in the middle of J-Hud actually singing in front of the Obamas, she stopped midway through her song to send a shout out to him or something. Please take a listen.

0: Look at him. Okay. So,
1: what's the problem?
2: Dramatic.
0: Okay, it's so dramatic, right? What's wrong? It's a lot.
2: Very bizarre.
0: I'm looking around on social media, and I ran across this and laughed my butt off. There is a guy on social media called Not Carlton Banks. Okay. Have y'all seen him?
2: I've seen dude before.
1: Does he look like Carlton?
0: No, Not Carlton Banks. And he will parody and spoof everything.
1: Gotcha. Yeah.
0: He got Jay Hood, y'all.
2: Oh, no.
0: Y'all, please take a listen at this.
3: Congratulations.
0: Like, I laughed so hard.
1: Congratulations.
0: I laughed so hard, y'all, because the dude did her so well.
1: And it was so short, but great.
0: But it was great. Yeah, but is that not her?
2: Spot on.
0: And it's so like overdone. Congratulations. She's so like.
2: It's so grand. It's so big. Jennifer Lewis almost.
0: Yes. Yes. It's performative.
2: It's performative, very.
0: And so this dude did it, and now I can't unhear it, unsee it. I can't. And I watched that clip at least 17 times and laughed.
1: I want to thank you for sharing that with us.
0: Yes. Well, so I just wanted to bring that to everyone's attention. From here on out, y'all going to be paying attention to Jennifer Hudson's dramatic ASS.
1: And that guy, I am not Carlton.
0: Not Carlton Banks. All right, y'all. Coming up, we got your hot topics on the way. It's DD in the morning.
4: We turn
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1: Oh, I like that song, but I got to stop everything right now. Well, good morning to you on this Tuesday. It's Dee Dee in the morning. We're all here. Jay Cruz, Trey G, comedian J.J. Williamson, and we got to get into the hot topics because we got to talk about T.I. Did anybody hear what T.I. said about some of us in the black community? And then he had to come back and apologize.
2: Uh-oh.
1: Is the apology accepted is the question. Let's get into it right now. Here we go.
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1: 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Hmm. All right, you guys, let's get into it, though. Anybody see this about Donald Trump and this big old reflecting pool there in D.C.? So a lot of people are mad because it costs $14 million of the taxpayers' money to go and try to clean up this pool. It's not a pool, it's just a body of water. He spent all of this money to paint it. He spent $14 million. They said he didn't even give anybody a chance to bid. He just gave it to some guy, and they say this guy is a crook.
4: From Ohio, some mob guy.
2: Wow.
1: he gave him $14 million. Anyway, make a long story short, it's been a disaster. Mm-hmm. Well, now they're arresting people claiming these people are intentionally damaging this body of water. Listen.
5: Who would think that somebody would go into a pool and take a knife and start cutting it?
6: But do you have proof of that? Do you have photos or videos?
5: Well, let's put it this way. When you have a 350, I think it's 350, not 250, a 350-foot slit from one end to the other, you think that's proof?
6: Reporters have been down there today looking for that slit that you mentioned, and there's no evidence of it.
5: All you'd have to do is see the Parks Department. They'll show it to you. See, they cut it very violently. The same thing with the floor. They cut it, and then they lifted it. They pulled it, and that's what it is. Laying at the bottom, they're taking it out. They vacuum it out. They vacuum it very carefully out, and it'll be back to health pretty soon. We're going to have to let the water out to fix the one little, there's two little areas, very little areas where they were cut, and we'll fix that, but it's not leaking or anything. It's got a base underneath.
1: Okay. Yeah. Has anybody seen, they showed an aerial picture of D.C. and all the things he's torn up in D.C. right now?
2: Really?
1: Yeah, from the White House to, remember, he's trying to build some arch to this. I mean, like, they're saying everything is torn up in D.C.
2: And is the Kennedy Center?
1: Yeah, that's that's all messed up, too, because they took his name off, but then it has...
2: Crazy.
1: Yeah, they have a tarp over it or something. Like, they were saying, if you look around D.C., he's torn up the whole entire city.
7: Well, he's treating it like a construction site or something.
1: Or like his own construction. Yeah. Anyway, by the way, you know they said that his approval rating now, it is the lowest they've ever seen. It is down to an approval rating of 30%.
7: Do you know he claimed that when he did this to that fountain or whatever, it would have cleaned it for 50 years and it took 2 weeks for the algae to come back?
1: He claimed somebody dumped fertilizer, but they keep saying there's no proof of any of this.
7: No proof.
2: And he talking about some, it is proof. And then he say, in my mind, the proof is there.
1: Yeah, but that ain't enough.
2: It's not proof,
1: right. It's great. This is what y'all get. There you go. Hey, let's talk about this though, y'all. Let's talk about Giannis. Gone, right?
7: Yeah, Giannis is gone, ladies and gentlemen. He's on a new team and the trade was big and a lot of people are going to new places.
8: The Bucks got after negotiating with Boston and Miami in the last few weeks. You get Tyler Hero, Khalil Ware, a young center, Jaime Jaquez, a good two-way wing, Kasperis Jakashonis, who's just 20 years old, an up-and-coming guard, and then they get a significant return of draft capital. 3 first-round picks, unprotected, including the 13th pick in the draft on Tuesday night. So the Bucks now turn the page on the Giannis era after 13 years. Taylor Jenkins signed a 6-year contract to be the Bucks head coach. They are now going to take time to reassess this team, and now Giannis is walking into Miami to play in South Beach with Bam Adebayo.
2: Call me crazy. Damn. I don't love the trade.
1: You don't?
2: I do not.
1: Why?
2: I just feel like Miami got rid of a lot. They ain't got no shooters. Like, they don't have anybody to shoot the ball. Giannis play in the paint. Yeah. Bam Adebayo play in the paint. They're going to score 4 points every 3 minutes.
7: Like, with the big man.
1: I heard they're not done. Miami's not in that. You got to be careful because I guess Pat Riley is the president or something of Miami. And he's going to get it together. But they say he's looking for somebody else.
2: I do lean on that now. Right. I do think they need another piece for sure. And you got to have a bench. Gotta have a bench.
7: And with the picks, the number 13 coming up and in the draft, you know, they're going to get some shooters.
1: Let's see what happens. Let's see. T.I. is in trouble this morning.
2: Yeah. T.I. has been talking about this whole Versus thing. It seems like Versus get T.I. in trouble a hell of a whole
1: lot.
2: He got in trouble with Versus and 50 Cent. Now he's in trouble for basically saying that when you get up on that Versus stage, it's poor people activities.
9: I don't want to indulge in that side of life no more. I ain't even interested, bro. Like, ain't no money over there in that. Bro, poor people activity.
10: Oh hell no!
11: T.I.
10: 45, bro. I'm
9: I'm doing going back and forth with a man. Like, why?
2: To celebrate music.
9: To celebrate music. I could do that talking about me. Why the fuck I gotta be to man now?
2: To celebrate each other's music.
9: All right, cool. If I find somebody,
2: and there might be some money in it.
9: Well, then we could talk.
2: Now, in true today and age form, when somebody get online and start talking like that, they have to get back online and apologize. So T.I. did just that.
4: That wasn't my intention. First of all, I was drinking, so I guess my points weren't made clear as I thought that they were. I was speaking on my experience that I had considering the participation in Versus. I just got out the phone with Swiss and I talked to Timbaland earlier, and it ain't never my intention. And never mind, you know, I ain't on that. Like, you know, trying to speak ill of my friends.
1: Right, wow. Right, we hear you. We hear that backpedaling.
7: That's a hell of backpedaling,
1: we hear.
7: Boy.
1: We hear a lot of that, T.I. We got you, sir. We got you. All right, coming up next, we're going to settle a debate and our dope discussion. It's Dee Dee in the Morning.

0: heel of my friend. Wow.
1: Right, we hear you. We hear that backpedaling.
2: That's a hell of backpedaling, boy.
1: We hear a lot of that, T.I. We got you, sir. We got you. All right, coming up next, we're going to settle a debate and our dope discussion. It's Didi in the morning. 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
3: Your beat traffic is driven by City National Bank. All right, so we got to find out. Any delays or accidents happening? What you got?
4: Good morning. Here's your traffic update. In Fayette County, high water on County Route 23, Paint Creek Road and Pax Branch Road. Congestion and delays on I-64 East at mile marker 58 at Virginia Street. In Kanawha County, a vehicle crash at 5235 Doc Bailey Road. In Fayette County, a tree in the roadway on West Virginia 61, Boonesboro Road and Deepwater Mountain Road. And in Fayette County, a tree in the roadway on Kenelton Hollow Road. I'm Chapel in the WCHS Network Traffic Studio.
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5: Good morning. With your news headlines, I'm Daniel Woods. Weather tops the news in West Virginia this morning. Northern West Virginia overnight facing tornadoes with reports of touchdowns in the Fairmont area and the southern coal fields. Heavy rainfall causing flooding. Teams from several fire departments were handling swift water rescues through the night. Today also marks the 10th anniversary of the 2016 flood that claimed 23 lives in West Virginia and destroyed hundreds of homes across the entire southwestern part of the state, including northern Kanawha County. Kanawha County Prosecutor Deborah Rusnick says she feels that justice has been served in the case of Gavin Smith. The 22-year-old pleaded guilty Monday to killing four family members in 2020, avoiding an ordered second trial in the case. And the huge Kroger Marketplace is getting set to open its doors tomorrow at the Park Place Complex in South Charleston. Reporters will get a tour of the store this afternoon. It opens at 8 o'clock tomorrow morning. With your news headlines, I'm Daniel Woods. Good morning. With your sports update, I'm Daniel Woods. The Cincinnati Reds start the week with a tough luck loss, falling to the Milwaukee Brewers 2-1 in 10 innings. No runs scored in the first 9 innings of this game. Cincinnati spoiling a strong start from Brady Singer. He went 7 innings, allowing 2 hits and 2 walks while striking out 7. Brandon Woodruff was equally strong for the Brewers. He gave up 1 hit over 6 innings of work and struck out 10. All of the offense came in the 10th inning as Milwaukee scored twice in the top of the 10th off of Tony Santion on a sacrifice fly from Joey Ortiz before Garrett Mitchell scored on a wild pitch. Sal Stewart was able to scratch one back.

0: that bitch. Pop that, throw that up. 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
1: Waka Flocka Flame. Yin Yang Twins. And more. All on one stage. 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
4: Uh-huh.
5: You know, he's been going through his little controversy with
4: this. 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
5: You don't think so?
4: No.
5: Okay, right on. Right. Well, there's been a lot of conversation.
6: This is an aerial flood warning, issued at 7:55 a.m. Eastern Daylight Time. Flood warning now in effect until 11 a.m. Eastern Daylight Time this morning. Flooding caused by excessive rainfall continues. Areas affected include Central Boone County in Central West Virginia, Central Logan County in Southern West Virginia. The hazardous weather can be expected until 11 a.m. Eastern Daylight Time. Impacts, flooding of rivers, creeks, streams, and other low-lying and flood-prone locations is imminent or occurring. Numerous roads remain closed due to flooding. Additional details, at 7:54 a.m. Eastern Daylight Time, Doppler radar indicated heavy rain due to thunderstorms last night. Flooding is ongoing with many roads closed. Up to 2 inches of rain have fallen. Flooding impacts will continue, but no additional rainfall is expected. Some locations that will experience flooding include Van, Sharples, Blair, and Jeffrey. Flood safety information can be found at weather.gov/safety/flood. Turn around, don't drown when encountering flooded roads. Most flood deaths occur in vehicles. Report flooding to the National Weather Service by

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Repeating, the aerial flood warning has been extended until 11 a.m. Eastern Daylight Time for the following county, Bowen, West Virginia.

0: Good morning. It's Dee Dee in the morning. Good morning, everybody.
1: Good morning.
0: Let me see. Thank you, Trey. Good morning to you.
2: Good morning. Good morning.
0: Hey, guys, we were talking about this a little bit off the air, and I want to get everybody's thoughts on this. Did anybody see the story of the NFL player? Is his name Brandon Marshall?
3: Yeah, former NFL player.
0: Former NFL player. Who filmed his son, that he made him run at 2 a.m. in the morning as a form of discipline. Take a listen.
4: It's no different than when we were in L.A., Santa Monica, running at midnight on the pier. We wanted to do that. We love to do that. And then there's correction. Then there's discipline. You're walking. Run. Run. Discipline, correction is good. Even 2 in the morning, we run. I don't got to put my hands on you, but I'm training you up to be a warrior. I'm training you to be a leader, to serve, to have discipline, to be better than me. Run. Run. Mm-hmm. If you don't start running, we're going to go 3 miles. So you better start running, because you don't know when I'm going to tell you to stop. You don't want to listen? We run. Mm. I'm driving 3 miles per hour. You should be going at 8 or 9 miles per hour right now. Go. I'm at 4 miles. I'm at 5. Mm. I'm at 6. There we go. Now we moving. Run. Discipline. That's how you going to learn it.
0: Mm.
2: Sheesh.
0: What are y'all's thoughts on that? Did he go too far?
2: 2 a.m.?
0: At 2 a.m. He woke his son up, and this was a form of punishment, and then also filmed it.
2: Mm.
0: So a lot of people are out here talking about it, and they think it's too much. You all think it's too harsh?
3: Go ahead, JJ.
5: Just a tad bit. I mean, I ain't going to lie. If I was that man's son, I would have ducked through some houses real quick. No. I've been like, Daddy, you ain't got practice today?
3: Not pregnant. See, I think it was more than okay. I think it was more than okay. Sometimes you gotta, like, you know, discipline your kids in that way for them to understand, you know, they did wrong. I don't think he went over the top with it either. You know what I'm saying? Mm-hmm. He didn't put his hands on them. He not beating them overly. You know what I'm saying? Like, he literally is making them exercise.
0: Well, here's what some people are saying.
5: Damn, at 2 o'clock in the morning.
0: That's what a lot of people are saying. You're doing this at 2 a.m. in the morning. A lot of people were wondering about, you know, the they said perfect form until he collapses.
3: Oh, yeah.
0: Because you got him running too far. Some people said that, you know, posting it online and videoing his son while he's in the car watching his kid. A lot of people felt like that was horrible parenting. What did y'all think?
3: I'm going to say this. My stepdad, whenever I didn't mow the yard on Saturday morning, he would make me get up early Sunday, early as he wanted me to. He would make me get up early Sunday morning and mow that damn yard. You know what I'm saying? Mm-hmm. Him waking up or waking his son up at 2 a.m. to go running, I don't think it's that bad of a thing. He also said, too, they've ran early in the morning like that before for fun at 12 a.m. on the pier and stuff like that. So I don't think even him waking him up at 2 a.m. is that bad of a thing.
0: Mm-hmm.
5: Now, if you're going to do it for fun, then I got that type of energy to have fun. But, man, you mad, and I'm mad now, man. I ain't for the run right now.
0: Yep. All right, well, listen, I'm going to open up the phones right now, and I want to get everybody's thoughts, because I'm telling you, it really has divided the internet, right?
3: Sure.
0: But a lot of people are saying they don't agree with it, that he made his young son, former NFL player Brandon Marshall, made his young son run at 2 a.m. in the morning as punishment for not listening. And a lot of people are saying they didn't think it was great. A lot of people have said, some praised it, but then others said it crossed the line.
3: I'll say this one last thing, too. Him as a black dad, if that's how he chose to discipline his son, I think that is okay. That's between me and my son.
0: All right, is it effective parenting or too extreme?
3: I think it's effective.
0: You think it's effective?
3: I say it's effective.
0: JJ?
5: Too extreme.
0: Whoa, all right. Man. Too extreme. That's what a lot of people are saying. So we want to know what you guys think about this. What are your thoughts? It's dividing the internet. This man filmed his son, made him run at 2 a.m. in the morning for not listening. I just don't. You want to run because you ain't listening to me. I need you to run. Okay.
3: Yes.
0: All right.
3: Bet you won't do it no more. Yeah.
0: Yeah.
3: Yeah. Ooh. Get on them walls and do some planks.
0: I just remember when I cussed at my mama and I used my mouth, she said, I'm going to wash your mouth out with soap.
5: Dope, yeah.
3: That's even worse.
0: hold on a second. She never did, but she threatened to, you know, you be scared. All right, I'm just trying to figure and liking why you ain't listening, so now go run. All right, listen. What are your thoughts on this, with this man making his son run at 2 a.m. in the morning as a form of discipline for not listening to him?
3: Mm.
0: And some people said, no, they don't agree with it. Was it good parenting or was it extreme parenting? All right. Let us know what you think right now at 833. Talk to Dee Dee.
3: That's 833-825-5233.
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0: 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We talking to Baby.
2: Baby, make the bad bitch. Pop that, throw that up. Toronto gets the freak name.
0: Walk a flock of flame. Yin Yang Twins. And more. 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
1: It's Didi in the morning. So we were talking about this. Former NFL player Brandon Marshall is dividing the internet. He filmed his son running out on the street, running at 2 a.m. in the morning. He was in the car. Mm-hmm. The son was outside of the car running.
2: Yeah.
1: And a lot of people are like, wait a minute, what's going on? Well, he said his son wasn't listening to him, so this was a form of discipline. A lot of people are trying to figure out, did it cross the line? Is this effective parenting or extreme parenting, too extreme? What are your thoughts? Hey, good morning. Who's this?
3: This is Stephanie.
1: Stephanie, what do you think about this? Is this effective parenting or too extreme?
3: It's 100% effective. This is why. This is a black man raising a black boy in this current state of the United States of America. That little black boy, it's summertime, right? Mm-hmm. These kids like to stay up until the middle of the night playing the video game. If you could stay up till the middle of the night playing the video game, you could get up at 2 a.m. and go run because you're not listening. These whoopings ain't working. We need different parenting, disciplinary action, and I have no problem with it. Go black man, raise this little black boy, because if you don't like doing this, I bet you next time you're going to listen.
2: That's a good point.
1: All right, Stephanie. What? Stephanie broke it down. Thank you very much for your call. I appreciate that. Here is Steven. Hey, Steven, a lot of people are criticizing this NFL player, former NFL player Brandon Marshall, for making his son run as a form of discipline at 2 a.m. in the morning. Was this right here effective parenting or too extreme?
4: Nah, it was effective. That's the best way instead of putting hands on him.
2: Yeah, I agree.
1: Okay.
5: Steven, let me ask you this real quick. What would have been another option outside of getting up at 2 o'clock in the morning and just running?
4: Put my hands on.
1: Okay, all right. Oh, damn.
5: Okay.
1: Next, JJ.
5: Look, he didn't say paint or go cut the grass or put a new roof up or nothing.
2: At all. Steven said, let me say it to you in French. Le belt.
5: Le ass.
1: All right. Jay, Steven, thank you. Thank you, Steven.
2: Le ass whooping.
1: That was honest, wasn't it?
2: Yeah, it was.
5: He said, put hands on.
1: Oh, God.
5: And he was going to go le jail.
1: All right. Tony, we want to know this. You know, what do you think about this? This former NFL player, Brandon Marshall, filming his son at 2 a.m. in the morning as a form of discipline, have him running while he was in the car. The son was running on the side. Some people say it was horrible, unnecessary, extreme parenting. Do you think it was good parenting or extreme?
4: It was good parenting because simple fact is we don't know what the son did. I have a son locked up right now.
1: Hold on a second, Tony.
4: 2 o'clock in the morning.
1: Oh, you should have. How did you discipline that son?
4: I mean, I tried to tell him what I already knew about what was going on. I mean, I'm 48, he's 20 something, so I try to at least teach him and tell him what's going on.
1: Mm-hmm. But you never did discipline him like that?
4: Not like that.
1: Yeah. What was your disciplinary actions? What did you do, Tony?
4: Well, I might take away things he liked or not let him go where he needs to go or wanted to go.
1: Mm-hmm. You never put your hands on him, though, or anything?
2: Tony could answer yes or no.
5: No, that mean I have.
2: He had to build up to the line.
1: Hey, Tony, thank you. Hold on a second, JJ. What'd he say?
5: He said,
1: And that means what? Yes.
5: I did. Hey, he thought about it. He like, I wonder if the police listen.
1: All right. Hey, listen. Yeah, we gotta take more calls coming up. Here it is, everybody. We're talking about former NFL player Brandon Marshall dividing the internet for filming his son running at 2 a.m. as a form of discipline, you guys. Yeah.

0: So we want to know this. Is it, did it cross the line? Is it effective parenting or too extreme? What are your thoughts right now at 833? Talk to Didi.
1: That's 833-825-5233.
0: It's Didi in the morning.
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Here's your traffic update. Bridge joint repairs on I-77 North at mile marker 95, right around McCorkle Avenue. A tree in the roadway on County Route 81, 2000 block of Kelly's Creek Road in Cedar Grove. A disabled vehicle on I-64 West at mile marker 47 at Cross Lanes. And congestion and delays on I-64 East at mile marker 58 at Virginia Street. I'm Chapel in the WCHS Network Traffic Studio.

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1: Good morning. It's Dee Dee in the morning. All right, so we're talking about this. Y'all are funny today. Some of you men calling up disciplining your sons.
2: And buddy.
1: And then some of you trying to lie like you didn't discipline them. You're not quite sure what to say. Has been hilarious.
3: Trying to lie.
1: Yeah, for real. Especially off of Father's Day. Coming right off of Father's Day. All right, so here's the deal. NFL player Brandon Marshall, a former NFL player. I got to remember to keep saying that. Yeah. Former NFL player Brandon Marshall is dividing the internet for filming his son running at 2 a.m. in the morning. He woke his son up at 2 a.m. and this was, he was disciplining his son for not listening to him. So he made him get up and run at 2 a.m. in the morning. Take a listen.
4: It's no different than when we were in L.A., Santa Monica, running at midnight on the pier. We wanted to do that. We love to do that. And then there's correction. Then there's discipline. You're walking. Run. Discipline, correction is good. Even 2 in the morning, we run. I don't got to put my hands on you. But I'm training you up to be a warrior. I'm training you to be a leader, to serve, to have discipline, to be better than me. Run. If you don't start running, we're going to go 3 miles. So you better start running because you don't know when I'm going to tell you to stop. You don't want to listen? We run. I'm driving 3 miles per hour. You should be going at 8 or 9 miles per hour right now. Go. I'm at 4 miles. I'm at 5. I'm at 6. There we go. Now we moving. Run. Discipline.
1: Wow.
4: That's how you going to learn it.
1: All right, so a lot of people are trying to figure out, is this effective parenting or is it too extreme? Vanessa, what are your thoughts? Effective or too extreme parenting there?
5: So I think it was both extreme, but it was effective.
1: Okay. It's both to you, huh?
3: Sure.
5: Yeah. I mean, eventually he's going to be like, I'm not going to not listen again. I'm going to behave and I don't want to wake up at 2 in the morning anymore.
3: Mm-hmm.

0: ex.
1: So you're okay with it, basically, Vanessa?
2: I probably would yell at my husband if he did that, but afterwards I'd be like, all right, maybe it worked.
1: Right.
2: You know?
0: See, but I think that's
1: honest.
0: I feel like that's part of the problem too.
1: What?
0: As a man, I know how to discipline this young man.
1: Yeah.
0: I get that the mom doesn't like it, and I get that she kind of looks at it like it's harsh. But as a man, this is what needs to be done, because I'm going to correct him with love. The world not going to do that.
1: Mm.
0: You see what I'm saying?
3: Right.
0: I'm going to wake him up at 2 a.m. out of love and say, hey, come on, let's run, because you're not listening.
1: But you know that child ain't feeling that love right there in that moment, though.
0: Well, but you, that's
1: but
0: why you have to
1: understand. Yeah.
0: That's why you have to explain to a kid. It's a lot of stuff that we do that they don't understand, probably.
1: Mm-hmm. Well, what, JJ?
3: But I wonder if with things like that, would that make separate their like they love or their communication, or would he start, you know, resent his father just a little bit because of some of the discipline he's doing with him? It's a scary slope a little bit when it comes to kids.
0: I disagree. I think if you talk to your son and say, hey, listen, I know you didn't like that this morning. I know you didn't like me waking you up at 2 a.m. I know you didn't like running, but I had to do that because I had to correct you. And as long as you do the right thing, you won't have to do that.
1: All right. Well, let's see what we got. Here's Esmeralda. Hey, Esmeralda.
4: Hi, Dee Dee.
1: Hi, good morning. All right, so what do you think?
4: Good morning. I don't think what he did was harsh punishment. I think that's the problem. We're not allowed to punish our kids when they don't listen.
1: Right.
4: I did something similar to my son at 12. He was supposed to take out the trash. I was working. I didn't come home until 2, and he did not. So I made him get up, take the trash out, which was like 2 houses down, and the dog next door he was afraid of, he cries the whole way. And what I never had in my house again was dirty trash.
0: Come on.
1: Okay.
0: That's real.
1: That makes sense, man. Yeah. So you're okay with this, is what you're saying?
4: Yes, I am.
1: All right.
4: You know what? I never had a problem with him. He grew up to be a wonderful, successful man.
1: That's awesome.
0: That's real.
1: We'd like to hear that. Thank you, Esmeralda, and we appreciate you listening. Here is this Lakia?
5: Yes, it is.
1: All right, Lakia, what do you think about this? Some people are saying that former football player Brandon Marshall went too far. Is this effective parenting or too extreme? What do you think?
5: It's effective.
1: Okay.
5: Mm-hmm. It's effective. Me being from the 80s, man, it's effective. They just got weak now, that's all. Like Tupac said, there's no hope for the future.
1: Dang it. Uh-oh. I love it. She's quoting the great Tupac, she said. I know that's right.
5: Yes.
1: I know that's right. So you think that it was okay?
5: Yes, I have 2 sons myself, 20 and 23, and I'm a single parent, you know, and I've raised my boys and my girls myself, and I've been that one man that's been doing it, and I would have done the same thing to my boys. Besides, it would have been push-up, squat, there would have been a whole 9 for mine.
0: Right.
1: The whole 9 for mine.
0: Yeah, for real.
1: Right.
0: Yes.
1: Thank you very much, Lakia.
5: Thank you.
1: We appreciate
5: you
1: listening.
5: Have a good day.
1: You too.
0: You
5: thank
0: same,
5: you.
0: Love.
5: Bye.
1: All right. Hey, listen, everybody. Boy, y'all really went off on this, and the phone lines are still going. Listen, we've ran out of time. We've run out of time. But here's what I always tell you. If you still want to sound off on this, hit me up at Dee Dee in the morning.
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1: Good morning. It's Dee Dee in the Morning. Guys, let's get right into the hot topics. And we must. Daphne Joy is out here speaking again. This is 50 Cent's baby mom.
2: Oh, she annoying.
1: This is the woman that was in the sex video recently with Diddy and a porn star.
2: Yes, and is she annoying?
1: Now she's got something else to say, y'all. You got to hear what she's saying about that tape. Let's go.
3: Let her cook.
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1: 50 Cent, is your baby mom. Come get her. Come get her.
2: I see why he talked to her how he do. I see how he diss her like he diss her. Man. My God. She's like, she be pandering.
1: Yeah, and it's almost like she's doing certain things now to make him even madder.
2: Facts.
1: You know what I mean? It really does. We'll get into that in a second. Who's the NBA star, though, that's saying that the salary isn't a lot of money?
5: That would be my man, Lou Williams, former NBA player Lou Williams, played with the Clippers, played with the Hawks, and the 76ers. Now, you know, a lot of NBA players, they getting that bag. They getting that bag, man. They getting these huge contracts. Well, Lou said the average salary is really not a lot of money.
6: Advisor, there's probably 1%.
5: Mm-hmm.
6: Agent at a high number is gonna get 4%.
5: Right.
6: Or but you can negotiate from 1 to 4. So before you look up, you probably at 1.5 million off of 5 with nothing. Man. And these Benzes that we keep talking about in these mansions, these girlfriends and these Chanel bags. Before you know it, you not a millionaire no more.
5: Right.
6: You a high thousandaire on paper in real life. A lot of that pie gone. Nobody's sitting there giving you real numbers because it's coming in so fast. So you feel like it's going to be forever. It was a culture shock to me the first week I didn't get a big check from being retired.
1: Wow.
2: Damn. Reality hit you hard.
1: Yeah.
2: There was an NFL player that was on a podcast today. I think it was Joe Haddon. He was saying that when you get a $50 million check in NFL, half of that goes to Uncle Sam. He said the other part you split, like kind of what Lou Will was saying, you split through like your agent, you have to pay taxes on, you split through family. By the time you actually get to the part that's for yourself, you don't have no more than like $2 million, $5 million from a $50 million contract.
1: No way.
2: Yeah.
1: Damn.
2: Yeah, you got to put it in perspective, man.
1: Damn.
2: Yeah.
5: All right. That's why I commend Ocho Cinco. Because, I mean, you know, he ain't out here trying to live no lavish lifestyle, man. Because he knew most of that money is going to be, like you said, Uncle Sam.
2: Right.
5: You think about family. But you got to cut down on the bowling.
1: Man. Let me tell you something. Did you guys see, I'm just looking at it now, where Keke Palmer said, if I make $1 million, she said, my rent is $1,500.
2: Yeah.
1: And then she said, I don't need a Bentley. I'll ride in a Lexus.
2: Yes, indeed.
1: And talks about living below her means.
5: Yeah, absolutely.
2: She's been very vocal
5: for
2: about
5: real.
1: I love that. Yeah, at least she'll have some money. She'll
5: have
1: money.
5: I got some shoes now from 15 years ago.
1: Get rid of them. All right.
5: Get rid of them.
1: Let's talk about the San Antonio mayor. What is going on with this, you guys?
2: You talking about Gina?
1: Gina.
2: You talking about Gina Ortiz.
1: Okay.
2: She basically is trying to stop Kanye West from performing in her city. She basically says a lot of his lyrics are anti-Semitic and it does not represent what San Antonio stands for.
7: The Alamo Dome is. City taxpayers pay to maintain this. And so it'd be those tax dollars that would then be used to host somebody with a long record years of anti-Semitic comments and I mean, songs. There's a song called Heil Hitler. If he was performing at Fiesta Texas or SeaWorld, that's one thing. But this is a city-funded facility. And I think of all days, my goodness, the nation's 250th birthday, I would argue, have the opportunity to say that we want and deserve better.
8: Can you, on your own authority, cancel the concert, or how does that work?
7: If we wanted to cancel this, the council would have to take a public action asking the city manager to do just that. So a public vote.
2: Yeah.
1: Dang.
2: Yeah.
1: Whoa.
2: He performed in Tampa, and it was a record-breaking crowd out there.
1: Right.
2: I think he has a show scheduled in San Antonio as well as Chicago. And people have been lining up in droves, like, to see Kanye West in concert, too. So if they do cancel the concert, it's going to be a big deal.
1: Yeah.
2: Yeah.
5: Wow.
1: Do y'all think he should perform or no? Considering listening to her explanation, I'm going to be in the city.
2: Yeah.
1: I kind of say no.
9: I'm going to say no.
1: I'm gonna say no for the
2: good, because I say yes. I say yes. Let that man perform.
1: You know what? Trey, I don't think you believe that. You just wanted to go against me.
2: No. I actually do believe that.
1: No, you don't.
2: I want Kanye to be able to perform.
1: No, you don't believe it.
2: He's made some mistakes in his life. You don't believe.
1: You don't believe what you said.
2: How you going to tell me what I believe?
1: I don't know.
2: I jump off.
9: I don't know. Right.
1: Let's talk about Daphne Joy.
9: Let's talk about 50's ex and the girl who's featured in the latest sex tape featuring Diddy and that porn star. Daphne Joy is out here saying she was unaware of that second phone recording sex tape. Y'all, leave her alone.
10: I was unaware of this particular phone filming me, and I was completely unaware that this particular person even had possession of it or even had the intention to do whatever with it. So that's where the non-consent comes in, because it's like, it's, yeah.
5: Yeah. So
10: completely
5: I ain't gonna lie.
10: Non-consensual that, to be filmed.
5: So that was phone footage?
10: Yes.
5: This is not a joking matter, but what kind of storage was that? Because, like, golly, the amount of iCloud that was needed.
1: He is right about that. Your storage must be great in that phone. Must have been a brand new phone, and that's all you wanted to do with it was record videos and one or two videos. God. All right, coming up, everybody, we got $1,000 next. It's Dee Dee in the morning.
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1: Good morning. Here's your traffic update. Bridge joint repairs on I-77 North at mile marker 95, right around McCorkle Avenue. A tree in the roadway on County Route 81, 2000 block of Kelly's Creek Road in Cedar Grove. A disabled vehicle on I-64 West at mile marker 47 at cross lanes. And congestion and delays on I-64 East at mile marker 58 at Virginia Street. I'm Chapel in the WCHS Network Traffic Studio.
0: Here's what's trending in the 304. What up, guys?
2: Good morning. With your news headlines, I'm Daniel Woods. Weather tops the news in West Virginia this morning. Northern West Virginia overnight facing tornadoes with reports of touchdowns in the Fairmont area and the southern coal fields. Heavy rainfall causing flooding. Teams from several fire departments were handling swift water rescues through the night. Today also marks the 10th anniversary of the 2016 flood that claimed 23 lives in West Virginia and destroyed hundreds of homes across the entire southwestern part of the state, including northern Kanawha County. Kanawha County Prosecutor Deborah Rusnick says she feels that justice has been served in the case of Gavin Smith. The 22-year-old pleaded guilty Monday to killing four family members in 2020, avoiding an ordered second trial in the case. And the huge Kroger Marketplace is getting set to open its doors tomorrow at the Park Place Complex in South Charleston. Reporters will get a tour of the store this afternoon. It opens at 8 o'clock tomorrow morning. With your news headlines, I'm Daniel Woods. Good morning. With your sports update, I'm Daniel Woods. The Cincinnati Reds start the week with a tough luck loss, falling to the Milwaukee Brewers 2-1 in 10 innings. No runs scored in the first 9 innings of this game. Cincinnati spoiling a strong start from Brady Singer. He went 7 innings, allowing 2 hits and 2 walks while striking out 7. Brandon Woodruff was equally strong for the Brewers. He gave up 1 hit over 6 innings of work and struck out 10. All of the offense came in the 10th inning as Milwaukee scored twice in the top of the 10th off of Tony Santion, a sacrifice fly from Joey Ortiz, before Garrett Mitchell scored on a wild pitch. Sal Stewart was able to scratch one back for Cincinnati in the bottom of the 10th. He grounded out, which scored Blake Dunn, but Cincinnati could not bounce back and tie the game. The Reds limited to just 2 hits, one apiece for Dane Myers and Tyler Stevenson. The Reds are back tonight at 7:10 first pitch. On 580 WCHS, Ellie De La Cruz expected to be reinstated from the injured list. With sports, I'm Daniel Woods.

0: can make the bad bitch pop that, throw that around like it's the freak name.
1: Like a flock of flames. Yin Yang Twins. 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All on one stage. And don't sleep on it. 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
2: It's Didi in the morning. Good morning. It is, what is today, y'all? It is Tuesday.
3: A beautiful day.
2: Hey, make sure you follow us online. Make sure you follow me. You can find out where I'm going to be next, this and that. I'll be at Essence. By the way, I'll be at Essence Fest. You can find out where, what pavilion, and everything else, and what I'll be hosting.
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2: Shut up. And find me if you want to find out all of this information and where I'll be at Essence and this and that. Hit me up at Didi, D-E-D-E, in the morning.
4: I won't be at Essence, but I'll be in these streets. J. Cruz on air. That's Cruz with a K. J. KJK.
3: I'll be at somebody barbecue festival if I can, if I can pop out. 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
4: I love that.
3: I cannot wait for that, honestly.
4: So,
3: shouts out to Ryan Coogler for some big, big black news.
2: Not big, big black news.
3: Big black news.
2: Yeah. Right. We got big back news and big black news on this show.
3: Yeah. It's just big news, period, but we got to claim it as a people, too.
2: All right. Thank you for that, Trey. I like that. All right. We got our big black news from Big Black Trey.
3: Oh, wow.
4: See what I mean?
3: Hold the hell on.
2: I know. All right. Hey, play our $1,000 minute game right now at 833. Talk to Didi.
3: That's 833-825-5233.
2: It's Didi in the morning.
5: 1, 2, 1, 2, 1, 2, 3. It's the name they say is running the game.
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7: 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Like, ain't even like that. Ain't her mama white.

for starting your day with Didi in the Morning. 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

0: friend, man, and I got some golf shoes for my son.
1: Oh, nice.
0: And my daughter sent me a golf shirt that said, "The best father by par."
1: Oh, by damn. Par sweet.
0: From golf.
1: That so is sweet.
0: Best father by par. And he got my initials on the sleeve, man.
1: So, okay, you know, you sound like you bragging right now.
0: Yeah, I ain't gonna lie, man. You know, I'm proud of my.
1: All right.
2: I mean, it was better than mine. So
1: you
2: brag.
1: Proud of your seeds.
0: Seeds, yeah.
2: It was better than mine.
1: He got two seeds.
0: Two seeds.
1: I can't laugh.
3: Yeah. I love that.
0: They grew.
2: Yeah, that's what they do. They definitely grow. So listen, let's take it to the streets. We talking to dads.
4: Yeah, this is Tony from Africa, Nigeria. Yay! Man, I listen to y'all all the time, man. You guys are crazy. Crazy in a good way. Y'all make my day every day.
1: How was your Father's Day?
4: Oh, you know what? When it comes to Father's Day, people don't take Father's Day serious. I don't know what's going on.
1: Why is that?
4: You know, for real, man, when it comes to Mother's Day, yeah. We take it so personal. We get everything for our wives. For us, it's like, okay, huh, they don't even give a damn. He's a breadwinner.
1: Right.
4: You know what I mean? Hey, they need to treat us as a king. As a king that we are. They should do better. They should do better.
1: What's your name?
5: Felix.
1: Are you a father?
5: Yeah, I'm a father.
1: How do you feel about Father's Day? Do you feel like we don't get enough love?
5: Not really.
1: Not really? Okay.
5: Yeah, I get love.
1: Some fathers feel like we do. It's okay. So you like Father's Day?
5: Yeah, I'm glad I do.
1: What's the best present you ever gotten on Father's Day?
5: A Gucci shoe.
1: I like that. So you like everything about Father's Day. You think it's perfect?
5: Yes, perfect.
1: All right, my man. We're talking about Father's Day. It happened. I'm talking to a father.
6: Yes.
1: What's your name?
6: Kenny.
1: What you think? What's your daughter's name?
6: Dana.
1: Dana, what you got to say about your dad for Father's Day?
7: He's amazing.
1: Hey! All right, Dad, let's keep it 100. The truth about being a dad. What do you think?
6: It's good. The good outweighs the bad in the long run.
1: That's your child, right?
6: That's your baby.
1: Yeah,
6: that's your baby. Next. Yeah, absolutely.
1: Jay Cruz, DD in the morning. We outside for real talking to the dads. How was your Father's Day?
8: It was what Father's Day is. Just a basic meal and a gift card.
1: Is it the most underrated holiday?
8: The lowest rated holiday on the calendar. We have to put out for Valentine's, Mother's Day, and birthdays. But when it comes to fathers, it's, oh, I forgot to get you this. We don't get any. And we got to cook for ourselves.
1: And tell your name, Dad.
8: Terrence Wright.
1: All right, y'all stop complaining.
2: Listen.
1: Stop crying, fellas.
2: Listen.
1: Man up.
2: A lot of mixed emotions with this topic when it comes to dads, and it was like on Father's Day, so they were like later on in the day. So a lot of them had a good one, some didn't.
3: You know what I don't like about this conversation, though? When you ask a father, what you want for Father's Day, he'll be like, I don't want nothing. You got to do nothing for me. And then as soon as Father's Day passed, then he get me nothing.
1: Don't women do the same thing?
3: No. They will send you stuff. They will circle stuff. They will leave stuff around the crib. Yeah.
0: They let you know 2 months in advance.
3: Yes.
0: What they want.
3: Yes.
0: Y'all ask us the day before.
1: They'll tell you what they want, and they'll also tell you what they don't want.
3: Facts.
1: Yeah. My mommy's always tell my stepfather, here's what I don't want.
3: The fellas should make it more known. Hey, babe, I want something for Father's Day, and I want something nice.
0: Yeah.
3: Go all out for me.
2: Look, keep telling them, fellas. Father's Day. Are you a father?
5: I'm a father, yep.
2: How was it? How was your Father's Day?
5: It was good, man. Kids showed up.
2: What did they be giving you? Did they get you things that you like?
5: They got the old toolbox, so I took that. Nice meal. Hey, we good.
2: Yeah. Do you think it's appreciated? I feel like it's the worst holiday.
5: We on the back end.
2: Hey, what's your name, Kurt?
5: I'm Zach, man.
2: Are you a dad?
5: Yes.
2: How was your Father's Day?
5: It was good.
2: Your kids take care of you?
5: Yes, they did.
2: You take care of them?
5: Yes, I do.
2: So be honest about being a father.
5: Sometimes it ain't all gravy, you know. It go both ways, you know.
2: Do you feel like you're appreciated as a dad?
5: Yes, I am.
2: It's DD in the morning. It's your boy, Jay Cruz. Are you a dad?
9: Yes, sir.
2: What's your name?
9: Ivory.
2: How was your Father's Day?
9: Blessed.
2: How was your previous Father's Day through the years? I feel like it's one of the worst holidays.
9: Me too.
2: Right. Like, what's the worst present you ever got?
9: Some socks.
2: I can buy my own socks.
9: I need more than that.
2: You want to shout out your kids?
9: Man, shout out to all 8 of my kids and all 22 grandkids, man. I love y'all.
2: Damn! I don't even want to ask if it's the same baby mama.
9: Nah.
2: Okay. Yep, well, happy Father's Day to you, sir.
3: Dang.
2: Proud dad right there with 8 kids. So, yes.
0: And 22 grandkids.
2: Yes.
0: Damn.
2: He's a busy man. Listen, dads out there feel, I'm going to say it was split like 50-50. Every other, once in a while, you had a dad who was like super excited, but then you have the other hand. So,
0: look, the fact that he got 22 grandkids, any one of them have a party, they ain't got to invite nobody but them.
3: Yeah, for real.
2: Family only.
0: It's going to be packed.
3: Family, that's it.
0: That's it.
1: Family only. All right, thank you for that, Cruz. Appreciate it. Hope all the dads had a wonderful Father's Day. And if not, good luck for next year.
3: Start speaking up, fellas.
1: Yeah, good luck next year.
3: Start speaking up.
1: It's Dee Dee in the morning.

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1: The Morning Beat. DD in the morning, about to play the $1,000 minute game. Everyone is here, but I have a survey question for you guys, okay? They say Americans to name the most stressful things in their lives. What do you think the top three things are? Or top two, I should say.
2: They coworkers.
3: Kids.
1: Nope, not kids and not coworkers. Thanks. Hold on a second. I just heard what Trey said. I had to stop and look at him a little bit.
3: Yeah.
1: I hear all them giggles.
2: I ain't giggling, first of all.
1: What the hell are you doing? Snickering?
2: I'm laughing.
1: You snapping. You snapping?
2: Not snickering and snapping.
3: And guess what? And guess what, Trey? I second that motion.
2: Thank you.
1: What, that snap? Yeah. He's snicker.
2: Who in that backseat snickering and snapping? Sound like somebody's mama.
3: Right.
1: No, here's what they're saying. When asked what the most stressful thing in their lives are, coming in at number two, Americans said having family come visit from out of town for the holidays is stressful.
2: Yeah, I can see that.
1: And the number one stressful thing in the Americans' lives is the mortgage payment.
2: Ooh,
1: rent.
2: That's a lot of money.
1: It's very, very stressful. Yeah. So there
2: that's
1: you
2: a
1: go.
2: A lot of money.
1: All right, let's get into our game, y'all.
0: To boss up with a bang. You got the answers. We got that bread. $1,000 all for you with the $1,000 minute game. Exclusively on DD in the Morning.
1: All righty. I believe this is this Keita?
4: Yes, it is.
1: Hey, Keita. Good morning.
4: How's it going? Good morning, y'all.
2: Tell us something about yourself. What you like to do for fun?
4: I like to hang with my kids. I have four girls and one boy.
2: How old are
4: you? So we like to do a lot of family things together.
2: How old are your little ones?
4: The youngest is 12.
1: Oh, wow. Okay.
2: That's the youngest? What's the oldest?
4: She is, how old is Allie? It's so many of them. I'm seven now.
1: No, ma'am. Keita said there's so many of them.
2: Yeah, that's how them parents be.
1: All right, listen. I tell you what, we'll figure that out later. But shouts out to the baby that's 12. Hey, listen, let's spin this wheel, get you some extra cash for them five babies.
5: J. Cruz, JJ from The Sip.
6: Trey G.
5: $20 bonus.
2: All right, Kiki, I'm going to read you the 10 questions. If you don't know the answer, love, what you going to say?
4: Pass.
2: That's right. Okay. That's right. Say pass, say it really fast, and then we're going to spin the block, answer it again, okay? That sound like a plan?
4: Okay.
2: All right, let's get paid. Let's get paid. First question, what do you spend the most time on your phone doing?
4: Scrolling.
2: If you could delete one social media app, which one would you pick?
4: Facebook.
2: Usher is going on a joint tour with which singer?
4: Chris Brown.
2: What's the name of Beyonce's hair care line?
4: Sacred.
2: Harrisburg is the capital of which state?
4: Pennsylvania.
2: How many Toy Story movies have there been so far?
4: Five.
2: Uh-huh. What was the fifth question that I asked you? Number five.
4: Damn.
2: Just guess.
4: Pass.
2: There you go. Which HBCU did JJ graduate from?
4: Pass.
2: When it comes to Drake, what does OVO

0: Will stand for? Come on.
1: Pass.
0: Spell the word synchronize.
1: C-H-R-O-E-I.
2: All right,
0: that's all right. 6 out of 10. She
2: was rolling
0: too, boy. I know it. She was rolling.
2: You got the first six right, okay? Yeah. But then at 7, you kind of fell apart, but it's okay. It's here's right. What happened. Number 7, what was the fifth question that Trey asked? It was, Harrisburg is the capital of what state?
0: Mm-hmm.
2: This one, you missed this one. Which HBCU did J.J. Williamson graduate from? Alcorn State University.
3: Damn,
2: when it
3: right.
2: comes to Drake, what does OVO stand for? October. October's... Very own.
0: Yeah.
2: And then synchronizes synchronize. So you got 6 out of 10. You're going to get $10 every correct answer. We added up at $60. You spun the wheel, got an extra $20. $80
0: all
2: coming
0: right.
2: to you. All right, Keita?
0: Big money.
3: Hey, hey,
2: $80.
3: Hey.
2: Do me a favor. Tell everybody the show that gave you a shot at $1,000.
1: DV in the morning.
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0: lot of people.
1: Mm.
0: He was talking about verses, and he said something about what it is. Take a listen at this.
2: I don't want to indulge in that side of life no more. I ain't even interested, bro. Like, ain't no money over there in that shit, bro. Poke people activity.
3: Oh, hell no.
2: T.I. 45, bro. I'm 45.
0: All right. So you hear what he said? Broke people activities.
4: Yeah, that's crazy.
0: Now, it got me to thinking, what are broke people activities, y'all?
1: Ooh.
0: Is going to the matinee, like a movie matinee in the summertime, is that broke people activity?
1: Yes.
0: Yeah. Also, you go to the matinee?
4: Also, sneaking food in is broke poor people activity.
0: That's poor people activity. Yeah.
4: Sneaking that food in.
0: That is a good one.
4: But I do it, though.
0: Yeah.
4: I snuck in Waffle House one time to the movies.
1: Right.
4: The best movie experience I've ever had.
0: Nuh-uh.
4: Yes.
0: Waffle House? Waffle House. Is Waffle House broke people activities?
1: Ooh.
4: Nuh-uh. I ain't gonna say no, because they feel really good, man, so I get it.
1: Damn.
4: Yeah, it I remember one time I took some McDonald's into the movie theater. Somebody tapped me on the back. Hey, you got extra ketchup?
1: Extra ketchup.
4: They must have stopped too.
0: Okay, what's another broke people activity?
4: I would say going Dutch.
0: Dutch is broke people?
4: I think Dutch. You don't want to pay for nobody but yourself, man. I think that's one. Borrowing clothes from your friends.
0: Borrowing clothes, that's a good one. That's broke people activity.
1: No.
0: Wearing the clothes and trying to take them back when you like pin.
4: Oh, hell yeah. Hell yeah. That's definitely.
0: Or if you wear shoes and you put tape on the bottom of them so that you can take them back. Y'all ever done that?
1: Damn,
4: I ain't never thought of that.
1: Y'all
4: never did that back in the day? I ain't never done that, but that's a good one.
0: Yeah, you put tape on the bottom and then you can wear them out and then you take them back.
1: I'm impressed. That's pretty smart. Ooh, what about picnics?
0: That ain't no broke people activity.
1: What about walks in the park?
0: These are broke people. Okay, hold on. Hey, Cruz, those are romantic.
4: Yeah, I'll tell you, man. That's somebody that's really trying to get to know somebody.
1: Yeah, but these sound really cheap, though.
4: Yeah. Reusing red cups.
0: That's a broke people. See, that's broke people activity.
4: How about clubbing at home? You ain't got to worry about getting your ID checked. You ain't paying to get in. You go in and out as much as you want.
0: So basically what you're saying, a house party?
4: A house party. That's broke people. Yeah.
5: Okay. I got one. Checking your account before you agree to something.
0: Come on.
4: Hold on, Rick. You want to go to lunch? Let me see something real quick.
0: Yep, we can go. That's broke people activity.
4: Yep, for sure.
1: Swimming at the local rec.
4: At the rec?
0: Yeah, that's broke people.
1: You get the whole family for like $12.
0: Yeah, no, broke people activity is sneaking into that apartment complex. They got a pool.
4: Riding around with the gas light on.
0: Come on. No.
4: That's broke people activity.
0: Okay, that is. But hold on, you guys. Here's a broke people activity. When a cop is behind you and you make a left when you know you really should be going right
4: because
0: your stuff ain't in order.
4: You done made the GPS say, where you going?
0: Yeah.
1: Wrong time.
4: Now, GPS, he must be behind you.
0: We can turn to the left and we don't need to.
4: Right.
1: It knows what you're doing.
4: How about going to the laundromat, washing your clothes, but you dry them at home outside?
0: Now, that's broke people activity.
4: Yeah, yo.
1: Wait,
4: that's
1: broke
4: people. That broke people activity.
0: I
4: do that, though. I ain't going to lie to you.
0: What is Connect Four playing certain games, broke people activity?
1: Ooh, tic-tac-toe.
6: Operation.
1: Tic-tac-toe is broke people activity.
0: Tic-tac-toe is broke people activity? Okay, y'all think that is?
4: I like that, yeah.
0: Okay,
4: yeah.
0: All right. Backgammon. My stepfather used to play that all the time.
1: I love backgammon.
0: Is that broke people activity?
4: Yes. Yeah. How about calculating the total before you get to the cash register? Let me get my calculator out real quick. It's .0825 state tax.
0: This is... Now, hold up. This is broke people activity. When you go to the store and they say it's going to be $10.07 and you got to put something back.
4: Yes.
1: That's broke people activity for sure.
0: That's broke people activity.
4: Yes.
0: You're like, let me put this back. Now how much is it?
4: Right now how much is it? How about parking 6 blocks from the club because you don't want to pay for valet?
1: And then you get a ticket anyway. Oh, God.
0: I thought you were going to say parking 6 blocks because you don't want nobody to see the car you're driving.
4: Oh, boy.
1: Walking into a gas station and actually handing that dude $4.38 in gas.
0: Oh, there it is. Goodness. Broke people activity. See, T.I. don't know broke people activities.
4: Yo. Saving all your blunt roaches, man, to make another blunt.
0: A big one.
4: Oh, yeah. To make another
1: those
4: one.
1: Hit, though.
4: That's an activity.
5: Saving all your fast food condiments.
1: Why not?
0: In one drawer.
4: You got a dresser drawer.
1: Why
4: full
1: not?
4: Of
0: that's broke people. Napkins.
4: Look, some of them businesses not even in style no more.
1: What?
4: Businesses.
0: Oh, we thought you said some of them ain't even
1: female dogs. All right.
4: But guess what? They are too.
0: All right. There you go. We just needed to give T.I. a couple of examples of what broke people activities really are.
4: Coming from some broke people.
0: Thank you.
4: Coming from some broke people.
0: We're experts. All right.
1: Yes,
0: it's Dee Dee in the morning.
7: Come on, everybody.
8: We don't skip eras. We run up.

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3: 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Good morning, it's Dee Dee in the morning. Guys, we have to have a conversation about T.I. and what he said. T.I. has offended a

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2: All right, well, let's get into this. Good morning. It's Dee Dee in the morning. We got to take our last look at our hot topics on this Tuesday morning because did you hear Mystical Son? Rapper Mystical Son is speaking out, and y'all got to tell me, is he defending his father or is he basically saying he got to go? Y'all got to tell me what you think of this. Let's get into it. Here we go.
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2: 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All right, so they're saying that Mystical Son, is this right? Like, how old is his son, you guys?
5: From the looks of the video, I'm going to say he's early 20s.
2: Okay.
5: Yeah, so early 20s. He's definitely an adult. He was interviewed about his dad's sentence, and it was a bit awkward, but it was almost like a thing where you can't defend a family member.
6: You know, I feel bad for the victim as well as my father. Nobody wins from these situations. You know, it's hard for both parties, if we're being honest.
7: Do you think the 20-year sentencing is fair?
6: You know, I that would be all in the court's hands. You know, I don't think I would really have a place to put too much judgment on them. You know, so, you know, life will be what it'll be. Yes, ma'am.
5: You know, wow. It's like, you know, you want to defend a family member no matter what, right? Even a best friend, anything. But in that situation, what other choice do you have? Your father did a heinous act.
8: But it do kind of sound like they don't have the best of relationships because I do get that he did a heinous crime, but that's your dad. Right. You know what I'm saying? If you have a good relationship with your dad, you're going to go to bed. You're going to go to hell and hot water.
5: Or if I can't say nothing nice, I'm not saying nothing at all.
8: Right.
5: I'm not going to get on TV and even do this, right?
8: Right.
5: But obviously he wanted...
8: I mean, it's a very level-headed answer, but it just seemed like there may be some kind of...

0: like maybe history there that maybe Mystical wasn't there how he should have been. Maybe
1: you know there are two celebrities that I always think about from that era that I always think about. Wasted fame, money, they messed up their career. Mystical to me, because he was really on, like he was doing something.
2: Top of the game.
1: He really wasn't. Yeah. Shaq and Faz and his whole sound.
2: Yeah. Mm-hmm.
1: Everything. He got messed up. You know who else messed up their career back then? I don't know whatever happened to him. Well, I've seen pictures and I was like, Jaheim.
0: Some told me he was going to say that.
1: You don't remember Jaheim?
2: Yeah, I remember him. Yeah.
1: Just in case. Yeah. I don't make it home.
0: Definitely a fall from grace when it comes to those two. You know what I'm saying?
1: Why you mess up your, how'd your careers get derailed like that?
0: Fame is a hell, it's a hell of a drug.
3: Yeah,
0: now.
3: It really is. Yeah.
0: It's a hell of a drug.
1: Yeah. The other thing we got to talk about, I guess Maya is out here talking about 50 Cent, and I'm trying to figure out why.
0: So she was asked by DJ Vlad. You know, she was doing a Vlad TV interview. I mean, she was asked about potentially dating 50 Cent. I guess he had asked her out on a date recently, and she turned him down. Well, Vlad was wanting to get down to the bottom of why she turned him down, and this is what she said.
4: I'm not a fan of things that project false things as well as disrespect someone's character. I don't get down like that. I don't appreciate that. And you have to pray for people that will do anything for numbers, ratings, a song, or popularity. And I don't support certain things, so yes, I did reject.
0: Now, allegedly, the reason why they say she feels the way she does about 50 Cent is because back when he was beefing with the game in the early 2000s, he had said that him and Maya slept together is what they were saying, allegedly now. And she caught wind of it, of course, and she said that they never slept together. She never dated or had sex with 50 Cent.
1: Oh, wow.
0: So, it's an icy relationship with them two.
1: Okay, where she wouldn't want to mess with him because, 50 been real quiet, though. I don't care what nobody. Let me see what he did on his page. Is there anybody?
3: Oh,
1: he cooking. Yeah,
0: he been dealing with that studio.
1: Yeah, but you haven't noticed he's been. It's just too quiet for me. He ain't clowning nobody. Hold on a second. He ain't clowning nobody.
0: He did say something to Floyd Mayweather.
1: What did he say?
0: Floyd is going through it right now with all these allegations, and he was saying, damn, Floyd, if you was broke, you could have called me.
5: Yeah, he said I would have read the contract to you.
0: Something like that.
3: Oh, dang.
1: Oh, okay, no. He's still doing his trolling because he has Faison Love on here. And you know, Faison Love, the comedian, said he only had, how much money in his bank account?
0: $2,500, I think.
1: $2,500. And so 50 has a picture up of him and just says, I hope you find the right role and blow up.
0: Damn. He ain't even do nothing to you.
1: And then, hold on, 50 said, bro, happy Father's Day. Because it's over child support that Faison Love is getting locked up over child support. So he said, happy Father's Day. Finney's still trolling. He's trolling. My bad. He's still active. Finally, speaking of fathers, did anybody see this? What they said? New study shows children with involved fathers are 80% less likely to go to jail and twice as likely to graduate from college.
0: Come on, somebody.
5: Come on. That's my goal.
1: Again, that's children with involved fathers. Yeah. 80% less likely to go to jail and twice as likely to graduate from college. I like that.
2: Yeah.
0: It shows the importance of
2: that. Is headed down the right path. Yep. I like that. Yep. Yes.
1: No, I like it too. All right, listen, coming up, we're about to shut the show down next. It's Didi in the Morning. 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
3: 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Logan Scott, getting you through your workday. Uncle Woody, turning you up all afternoon long. Then get posted on the corner with Incognito. 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
2: Back with the remix. These boys are my sons like Phoenix. 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
1: 107 through the beat, Charleston's home for hip hop and throwbacks. I'm Logan Scott. We're locked in at work together with you till about 2 o'clock. Here's Tyler, the Creator, on the beat.
2: Popping out, get your hit quick fast. 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
1: What is it?
0: That Boy Inc. DatBoyInc. What's yours?
1: All right, period. Because if they following you, they got to follow me.
0: And what's yours?
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Hip-hop and throwbacks. It is WVRC Media Night at the Dirty Birds this Saturday night for America's big 250th celebration at the ballpark. Yeah, so make sure you stop by and tell us hello. Here's Bruno Mars. It's 107.3 The Beat.

0: 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And this one is straight pressure. We talking to Baby.
1: Baby, make the bad bitch. Pop that, throw that up. Toronto gets the freak name.
0: Like a flock of flame. Yin Yang Twins. And more. All on one stage. And don't sleep on it. 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
1: I am. Reincarnated. I was stargazing. 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

0: 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A new Heinz Marry Me pasta sauce is out. 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
1: She ain't even all that. 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

0: 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And this one is straight pressure. We talking to Baby.
1: Baby, make the bad bitch pop that, throw that up around like it's the freak.
0: Walk a flock of flame. Yin Yang Twins. And more. All on one stage. And don't sleep on it. 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

0: 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And this one is straight pressure. We talking to Baby.
1: Baby, make the bad bitch. Pop that, throw that up. Toronto gets the freak name.
0: Like a flock of flame. Yin Yang Twins. And more. All on one stage. And don't sleep on it. This show is almost sold out. 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
2: Uh-huh. And y'all really feel me? 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East Coast, feel me.

I'm the man from the big VA. Won't you come play around my way? And listen to what I gotta say. Don't you know I am the man? Rock shows here to Japan. Have people shaking my hand.

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I'm sure you could buy it online, though. Here's Keith Sweat on the Back in the Day Cafe. 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

107 through the beat, Charleston's home for hip hop and throwbacks. What Amazon Prime Day deal have you purchased? What's been your favorite? Have you been shopping? Well, Prime Day's live.

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0: 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We talking to Baby.
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0: 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And this one is straight pressure. We talking to Baby.
1: Baby, make the bad bitch. Pop that. Throw that up. 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
0: Waka Flocka Flame. It's a party, it's a party, it's a party. Ying Yang Twins. And more. All on one stage. And don't sleep on it. 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

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I'm going to tell you details on that. 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This guy be in town July 3rd. Regatta, you gotta, Regatta, Encova Regatta. Bobby Brown, Bowie Z. You know Montel Jordan going to do their thing. Now get ready for that. That's going to be crazy. Do you hear me? 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

Nelly, 107.3 The Beat, hip hop and throwbacks. Uncle Woody in the air chair. Listen, man, coming up over at you know how we doing in baseball tonight. Baseball is for us. Gomar Ballpark is absolutely free for the first 500 kids. So make sure you get over there. I think gates open up at 6 o'clock. Okay, it's Chris Breezy. It's 107.3 The Beat.

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107.3 to beat the hip hop and throwbacks, taking it back right there with Just Friends. Music Zone Time, my partner and them. We're getting ready for Regatta. You know, Regatta, 4th of July weekend. It's going to be crazy. You got a Regatta. All right, let's just recap. That's what's going on. Oh, hang out. Regatta going to start on Thursday, July 2nd, man. You got the you got Carnival. You got West Coast Family Fun Zone. I'll be down there. You got Winona Judd on Thursday. Then on Friday, you got that barbecue challenge. You know I'm going to win that. I'm in that. Also, I'll be DJing the West Banco Family Fun Zone. Then Friday night on the main stage, Montel Jordan right around 7:45. Bow Wow on 8:15. And Bobby Brown at 8:50. Saturday, the 4th of July. Oh, wait. They got the firecracker, the 5K run at 8 a.m. Then you know they're doing something big with that Mardi Gras funeral parade. That's on Capitol Street about 1:30. Then Lita Ford, Bret Michaels. And you don't want to miss the fireworks. The fireworks is the biggest fireworks West Virginia ever seen. If you live in the city of Charleston, you definitely going to see fireworks on the 4th of July, man. Regatta doing it crazy for 250 years, all right? Then on Sunday, man, that's the 5th. You got the Regatta car show. You got the stern wheel boat rides. You got the stern wheel boat races. Also, I'll be down at Slack Plaza, West Coast West Banco Family Fun Zone. Then Friday, Sunday night, the WVU Medicine Thomas Hospital Drone Show. So you gotta Regatta Thursday, July 2nd through Sunday, July 5th. You need more information about Regatta. 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

T-Pain and Bow Wow. Bow Wow will be here for Regatta. I hope you're ready, man. It's going down. Check it out on those birthdays. You know, Gemini, somebody celebrate a birthday today. Holla at me, okay? Ty Dolla Sign.

Roddy Ricch, The Box on 107.3 The Beat. You know we play hip-hop and throwbacks. Also, we get a little uplifting songs in the day. And you know, we get it in. We call it Hymns and Hennessy. The hymns part is the uplifting part. The Hennessy part is where the show goes downhill. Let's do the hymns part. I love this. Mary, Mary, I cried my last tear yesterday. Your uplifting song of the day is Hymns and Hennessy. We're 107.3 The Beat.

my babies, Mary and Mary, right there. Mary, Mary, talk to him. I cried my last year yesterday, huh? Ain't that the truth? Sometimes it's good to cry, though. Like Jenny's would say, crying is like taking your soul to the laundromat. Your uplifting song of the day, we like to call that the hymns part of Hymns and Hennessy. I hate to tell you this, gang, but here's...

0: It's actually June 23rd, Gemini season. Where y'all at? Is it still Gemini season? I think it is. It's still Gemini season, right? Somebody text me. Gemini's, right? 304-346-1073. My producer looking at me like I'm wrong, but I think it's Gemini season. I think it is. Ashley Thompson, happy 36th birthday to you. DJ Q-Ball, what's up, partner? Happy birthday to you. Leslie Benjamin is 56 today. Matthew Graves, what's happening? 61, huh? I see you. Ashley Hall Schaefer, 39 today. My dog, Johnny Pat, 37. Give me some games, man. I need some games, man. Sherelle Jackson Lorick, celebrating her birthday. Brittany Nicole Crawford, happy birthday to you. Terry Davis, celebrating the birthday. And Tron Blades, all right? Happy birthday to you. I told you the show goes down here. Let's get this prank phone call. Let's call somebody and say we ruined their wedding dress. And their wedding is Saturday.
1: Hello?
2: Hi, is this Kate?
1: Yeah, this is she.
2: Hi, this is Mary. I'm the tailor at Cleaners and Tailors.
1: Oh, hi.
2: Hi. So I am calling to tell you your wedding dress. You know your wedding dress?
1: Yeah.
2: Beautiful backless lace halter. So I accidentally basically left it in underneath the iron and it got destroyed. It kind of just burnt to, like, the whole back bodice is burnt to a crisp now, and I'm so sorry.
1: Wait, it's
2: completely ruined.
1: I'm sorry.
2: That's so stupid.
1: I'm really thrown. No, wait. You have my dress. You're supposed to be tailoring it.
2: I know. I'm so sorry about that. But listen, I've got a friend that works at David's Bridal, and we can hook you up.
1: I'm getting married Saturday. Do you understand what that means? I need my dress Saturday. I don't have time to get a new dress.
2: I'm sorry about that. But you know what? I looked up your Facebook, and you really shouldn't be wearing a backless dress anyway.
1: Oh. Are you kidding me? This is my wedding day, and you're ruined it by putting an iron on a dress. You weren't even supposed to
2: hold
1: press
2: up. Calm down. Calm down. So wait, when are you getting married?
1: Saturday.
2: Do you know what today is?
1: It doesn't matter what today is. I'm getting married Saturday. What part of that do you understand?
2: I'll tell you what today is. Today is the day you got prank phone called. You're on the radio.
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3: Oh, my God, Josh, can I try on your glasses?

Big shout out to, it's becoming like a slogan now. Lisa Lee, Miles T, and Black by God. Shout out to them, man. They did a Dear West Virginia Awards this past Saturday on West Virginia Day. It was crazy, man. Everybody looked good. I'm mad I missed. I had a wedding reception. You know, weddings, they book a year in advance, man. And it was West Virginia Day, so I think we got booked on that 2 years ago. But shout out to everybody that performed, everybody who win. Even if you didn't win, it was a win for the city. It was a win for the state. It was a win for our area, man. And I heard a song. I heard a dude, because I'm doing a wedding reception, and I'm trying to watch the rewards because I'm so geeked. I'm mad I'm not there. So the homeboy Easy Money came out, and he got a song, I'll Do It. I said, what? And I got it. So I hit him up. I'm like, bro, clean the record up because it was filthy. It wasn't filthy once. But he cleaned it up, and we're going to debut it right now, man. Woody Woods Show. Somebody tag my guy, Elijah Wilborn, a.k.a. Easy Money. He's spelling E-V-S-Y-M-U-M-U-N.

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1: Easy Money, man. 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Let's do T.I. now. It's 107.3 The
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1: Beat.
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Somebody tell them people Mr. Hem is here.

0: me any place on the map, cause I'm him. 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Somebody tell them people Mr. Hem is here.
1: Whoa, whoa, whoa, whoa, whoa, whoa.
0: Mr. Hem is here.
1: Whoa, whoa, whoa, whoa, whoa, whoa.
0: Mr. Hem.
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0: That Boy Inc. DatBoyInc. Okay. What's yours?
1: Okay, period. 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

107.3 The Beat, Hip Hop and Throwbacks. This Friday night we'll be at Shawnee Sports Complex right in front of the pitch. Big shout out to Trojan Landing Marine and Power Sports. We watching the movie Free Friday Night Flicks. Yeah, bring the whole entire family. You know the pitch. Gonna have some good food out there. We got popcorn. We got refreshments. It's gonna be a good time. G Money will be out there Friday starting about 7 o'clock, okay? The movie gonna start at 9, about 8:30 once it get dark. We got inflatables. We got food trucks, like I said. The pitch gonna have some food. We got refreshments, and it's free. So Dunbar Institute, South Charleston, Nitro, St. Albans, you out that way. We at Shawnee Sports Complex this Friday starting about 7 o'clock for the Free Friday Night Flicks. I ain't supposed to tell you this. We watching Superman. Yeah, we watching Superman. Don't tell nobody I told y'all that, all right? Huh? You need more information, you can go to our website right now. 1073thebeatwv.com. This Friday night, Friday Night Flicks at Shawnee Sports Complex. Big shout out to the pitch. Shout out to Trojan Landing Marine and Power Sports. And you know who we are. 107.

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1: Baby, make the bad bitch. Pop that. Throw that up. Toronto gets the freak name.
0: Walk a flock of flame. Yeah. Yin Yang Twins. And more. All on one stage. And don't sleep on it. This show is almost sold out. 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
3: Let's take a look at that Metro News AccuWeather forecast here on 107.3 The Beat tonight. Not a bad one, man. You better get some grilling in before the weekend get here because it's going to rain like crazy. Low of around 54 tonight. Tomorrow, a beautiful day. High near 83 tomorrow. Then on Thursday, that's when the thunderstorms is coming our way. High near 90, though, on Thursday. Right now, the capital city looked like we had 78.
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5: With your traffic update, I'm Ryan Nicholson. There are no major accidents to report on at this time. It's currently 78 degrees in the capital city. For more traffic tips, go to WV511.org. Once again, from the WCHS Traffic Studios, I'm Ryan.

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0: 107.3 The Beat, Hip Hop and Throwbacks. Happy Tuesday to you, straight up 501. Let's look at that Metro News AccuWeather forecast. Tonight, not a battle, man. You're going to watch the kickball over at Laley Field. We're going to start about 6:30. Get over there and watch us, okay? You coming? All right. Low around 54 tonight. Tomorrow, beautiful day. High near 83. Then on Thursday, that's when the rain is going to start. High near 89 on Thursday, but with thunderstorms. Right now, the capital city, like we ride around 79 early.
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2: With your traffic update, I'm Ryan Nicholson. There's only one accident to report on. That's at 5333 McCorkle Avenue Southwest in South Charleston. Injuries have been reported, so please make way for any emergency vehicles. Once again, from the WCHS Traffic Studios, I'm Ryan Nicholson.
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1: 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Skate. To live here too. DD in the morning. Logan Scott getting you through your workday. Uncle Woody turning you up all afternoon long. Then get posted on the corner with Incognito. 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

Yeah, yeah, I'm with Steve-O. 107.3 The Beat, Hip Hop and Throwbacks. 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West Virginia Health Right. You can find them on the west side. 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

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All right? 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
0: 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And this one is straight pressure. We talking to Baby.
2: Baby, make the bad bitch. Pop that, throw that up. Toronto gets the freak name.
0: Like a flock of flame. Ying Yang Twins. And more. All on one stage. And don't sleep on it. This show is almost sold out. 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

Like I hit the lottery. 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I don't. Ain't gonna be no more laughing. You see me whip out, cause I'm gonna be the shot mirror. No cap. I don't follow no b****s on IG, but all of your b****s, they following. And that little ain't gonna shoot with that gun. 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

0: daddy, since we don't get anything for Father's Day. 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What you give me for Father's Day, son?
1: I put that thing together for you. Okay, thank kitchen. You.
0: That was nice. I did get an outside door. Outside kitchen. Yeah, I got an outside kitchen. But if you didn't get nothing for Father's Day, you might have to buy your own gift. Or have your mama or your sister or your cousin. 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You're going to get 25% off. My son's over there talking to my niece, and it's in a new show, or is Love Island?
1: This show's been on for, like, the past 7 summers.
0: Love Island.
1: Mm-hmm.
0: Real fast, what is that about, son?
1: Okay, they get these people, they isolate, that sounds bad, but they're on this island. They don't have social media. They don't even have access to clocks. And they're supposed to find love on the island.
0: So it's men and women on the island?
1: Yes, 6 girls and 6 boys.
0: And what's the, who how do you win? What's the, how?
1: Well, you win, basically the viewers, they vote for the top couples. Whoever has the most votes wins at the end of the season.
0: So who vote? People? Oh, it's like American Idol.
1: Yes.
0: So you like call in and vote, or you vote online?
1: No, it's an app. It's an app that you download.
0: You got to pay for it?
1: No.
0: Okay. All right. Love Island, how many nights it comes on?
1: 5 nights.
0: 5 nights a week?
1: Yes.
0: Is it live?
1: Sort of, kind of. Well, it's like very quick.
0: Okay.
1: They do it very quickly.
0: Does it come on a night? It's Tuesday.
1: Yes, it comes on.
0: What time?
1: It comes out tonight. They skip Wednesdays, and on Saturdays, they do like this after show thing.
0: No, what time tonight?
1: Oh, what
0: people
1: time?
0: Tune? Yeah.
1: 9 p.m. on Peacock.
0: All right, 9 p.m. on Peacock. We're going to watch Love Island together. It better be good, too, how much y'all talking over there about
1: it's
0: that.
1: Amazing.
0: We getting ready for August 1st. You know Woody Fest going to happen. Walk the Flame, Ying Gang Twins, The Baby, White Mike.

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Let's do some Yin Yang Twins. It's 107.3 The Beat. We play hip-hop and throwbacks.

0: 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And this one is straight pressure. We talking to Baby.
1: Baby, make the bad bitch pop that, throw that up around like it's the freak.
0: Like a flock of flame. Yin Yang Twins. The and more. All on one stage. And don't sleep on it. 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
2: Every time. I'm sorry.
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0: 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And the brow business is D's Browtique Beauty and Wellness. Again, my name is Dee Thomas, microblading artist, brow artist in Marietta, Georgia.
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0: 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We doing it right here. 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What's happening? Hey.
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2: Hi, Incognito. This is Rayhan. I want to hear Texas Hold'em by Beyonce. And I would like to give a shout out to Icon Church in Fishers and near 126th and Brook School Road. They are the best church in the whole world. If you want, you can come check them out. Pastor Dave Summerall is really good. He's Lester Summerall's grandson. So, yeah, shout out to Icon Church, and I would like to hear Texas Hold'em by Beyonce, because she's my number one favorite. Thank you. Bye.
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0: since I've been scrolling.
1: You know I got some tea for you.
2: Who did it? Who done it? And who needs to quit it?
3: Who is that?
4: Here's what's trending on the timeline with DJ Mrs. Post it on the corner.
1: Okay, let's get into a real quick tea for you. So yesterday I got you a hit to T.I. saying he's no longer interested in participating in Versus battles. And he's just moved on from that chapter in his life. But he also stated that he called it poor people activity. And Timberland commented and said, huh? But T.I. came back and here's what he had to say.
5: First of all, I would drink it. So I guess my points weren't made clear as I thought that they were. I was speaking on my experience that I had in anticipating or considering the participation in Versus. The question that was asked, had I made another list of people who I could, and I'm like, nah, I don't want to engage in that because my experience has been just going back and forth bickering with people for the public's entertainment, and that's not something that I want to engage in. That is what I refer to as poor people activity, not the Versus within itself.
0: I understand.
1: Well, he cleaned that up expeditiously. For sure, because Timberland was so confused. Timberland said, huh?
0: You know we done been somewhere.
1: I get
0: this,
1: in it.
0: This is poor people activity.
1: But nah,
0: wrong.
1: But I like I said, T.I. is one of them people, like, I entertained it. The entertainment is done. I got an album that's dropping.
0: Yo.
1: So let's focus on that album. I'm not focused on the Versus. I'm moving on with my life.
0: Uh-huh.
1: So, you know, I continue to keep you updated on that as that unfolds. You can recap. You already know where you can go. Post it on thecorner.com. Follow your good sis on the gram at DJ Mrs. DJ M-I-S-S-E-S. 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